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0: Bruce County weather.
4: Partly cloudy tonight, a 30% chance of showers overnight, a low around 15 degrees. A mix of sun and clouds Wednesday, a 30% chance of showers and a risk of a thunderstorm in the afternoon, a high of 21, feeling like 27 with the humidity.
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0: 91.9 North, 97.9 South, The Bruce. It's a contest line, a conversation starter, a sophisticated futuristic mechanism to tell a DJ they messed up. Yeah, we get that a lot. It's the Elgin Jewelers text line, and we want you to try and wear it out. Text the keyword SPARKLE, and you might win something shiny at the end of the month. So that's a bonus, right? A celebration, a recommendation, a helpful hint? 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Courtesy of Elgin Jewelers, downtown Port Elgin. Diamonds are their specialty. Oh, and the text line number? 519-389-9790. 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
0: Bruce County weather.
6: Partly cloudy tonight, a 30% chance of showers overnight, a low around 15 degrees. A mix of sun and clouds Wednesday, a 30% chance of showers and a risk of a thunderstorm in the afternoon, a high of 21, feeling like 27 with the humidity.
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0: Bruce County weather.
6: Partly cloudy tonight. A 30% chance of showers overnight. A low around 15 degrees. A mix of sun and clouds Wednesday. A 30% chance of showers and a risk of a thunderstorm in the afternoon. A high of 21. Feeling like 27 with the humidity.
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Ripley, home of the fabled Ripley here on Fall Fair. 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
0: Bruce County weather.
2: Partly cloudy tonight, a 30% chance of showers overnight, a low around 15 degrees. A mix of sun and clouds Wednesday, a 30% chance of showers and a risk of a thunderstorm in the afternoon, a high of 21, feeling like 27 with the humidity.
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0: Bruce County weather.
6: Partly cloudy tonight, a 30% chance of showers overnight, a low around 15 degrees. A mix of sun and clouds Wednesday, a 30% chance of showers and a risk of a thunderstorm in the afternoon, a high of 21, feeling like 27 with the humidity.
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Lion's Head, home of the Crouching Lion on Niagara Escarpment. I think we all know it's a real lion made of rock and trees. You are the Bruce.

0: 91.9 North, 97.9 South. The Bruce. If you've always wanted to stick it to the Bruce, your time has come. The Bruce is on the loose in Bruce County with official Bruce stickers in tow. 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
0: Bruce County weather.
6: Partly cloudy tonight, a 30% chance of showers overnight, a low around 15 degrees. A mix of sun and clouds Wednesday, a 30% chance of showers and a risk of a thunderstorm in the afternoon, a high of 21, feeling like 27 with the humidity.
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Chesley, home of Big Bruce. 15 tall, 20 in length, he's a beef icon. Bring the kids. You are the Bruce.

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6: Partly cloudy tonight, a 30% chance of showers overnight, a low around 15 degrees. A mix of sun and clouds Wednesday, a 30% chance of showers and a risk of a thunderstorm in the afternoon, a high of 21, feeling like 27 with the humidity.
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0: Bruce County weather.
2: Partly cloudy tonight, a 30% chance of showers overnight, a low around 15 degrees. A mix of sun and clouds Wednesday, a 30% chance of showers and a risk of a thunderstorm in the afternoon, a high of 21, feeling like 27 with the humidity.
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0: Bruce County weather.
6: Partly cloudy through the overnight with a 30% chance of showers. The temperature dipping to around 18 degrees. A mix of sun and clouds Wednesday. Still a slight chance of showers and a risk of a thunderstorm in the afternoon. A high of 22, feeling like 28 with the humidity.
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3: Partly cloudy through the overnight with a 30% chance of showers. The temperature dipping to around 18 degrees. A mix of sun and clouds Wednesday. Still a slight chance of showers and a risk of a thunderstorm in the afternoon. A high of 22, feeling like 28 with the humidity.
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0: Bruce County weather.
3: Partly cloudy through the overnight with a 30% chance of showers. The temperature dipping to around 18 degrees. A mix of sun and clouds Wednesday. Still a slight chance of showers and a risk of a thunderstorm in the afternoon. A high of 22, feeling like 28 with the humidity.
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3: 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And the third Thursday is trivia night with Ty's Traveling Trivia. 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
0: Bruce County weather.
5: Partly cloudy through the overnight with a 30% chance of showers. The temperature dipping to around 18 degrees. A mix of sun and clouds Wednesday. Still a slight chance of showers and a risk of a thunderstorm in the afternoon. A high of 22, feeling like 28 with the humidity.
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0: Bruce County weather.
7: Partly cloudy through the overnight with a 30% chance of showers. The temperature dipping to around 18 degrees. A mix of sun and clouds Wednesday. Still a slight chance of showers and a risk of a thunderstorm in the afternoon. A high of 22, feeling like 28 with the humidity.
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0: Bruce County weather.
3: Partly cloudy through the overnight with a 30% chance of showers. The temperature dipping to around 18 degrees. A mix of sun and clouds Wednesday. Still a slight chance of showers and a risk of a thunderstorm in the afternoon. A high of 22, feeling like 28 with the humidity.
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I mean, unite. 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
0: Bruce County weather.
5: Partly cloudy through the overnight with a 30% chance of showers. The temperature dipping to around 18 degrees. A mix of sun and clouds Wednesday. Still a slight chance of showers and a risk of a thunderstorm in the afternoon. A high of 22, feeling like 28 with the humidity.
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0: Bruce County weather.
3: Partly cloudy through the overnight with a 30% chance of showers. The temperature dipping to around 18 degrees. A mix of sun and clouds Wednesday. Still a slight chance of showers and a risk of a thunderstorm in the afternoon. A high of 22, feeling like 28 with the humidity.
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0: Bruce County weather.
3: Partly cloudy through the overnight with a 30% chance of showers. The temperature dipping to around 18 degrees. A mix of sun and clouds Wednesday. Still a slight chance of showers and a risk of a thunderstorm in the afternoon. A high of 22, feeling like 28 with the humidity.
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0: Bruce County weather.
3: Partly cloudy through the overnight with a 30% chance of showers. The temperature dipping to around 18 degrees. A mix of sun and clouds Wednesday. Still a slight chance of showers and a risk of a thunderstorm in the afternoon. A high of 22, feeling like 28 with the humidity.
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0: Bruce County weather.
4: Partly cloudy through the overnight with a 30% chance of showers. The temperature dipping to around 18 degrees. A mix of sun and clouds Wednesday. Still a slight chance of showers and a risk of a thunderstorm in the afternoon. A high of 22, feeling like 28 with the humidity.
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0: Bruce County weather.
3: Partly cloudy through the overnight with a 30% chance of showers. The temperature dipping to around 18 degrees. A mix of sun and clouds Wednesday. Still a slight chance of showers and a risk of a thunderstorm in the afternoon. A high of 22, feeling like 28 with the humidity.
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1: Good morning. It's 6 o'clock. I'm Matt Hermes. There's a public meeting this week about a proposed battery energy storage facility south of Port Elgin. Claire McCormack has the story.
2: Neoen is starting a class environmental assessment for the development of a battery project proposed just east of Highway 21 near Concession 2, about 6.5 kilometers south of Port Elgin. The company says on its website that Neoen Battery, formerly Terra Battery, is a 400-megawatt standalone battery energy storage project. The meeting on the proposed project is set to take place Thursday, August 13th, at the PowerLink building in Port Elgin. Doors open at 5 and a presentation is scheduled for 6. Claire McCormack, Saugeen Shores.
1: As the nomination deadline to enter this year's municipal election nears, there's a call out encouraging more people to run. Several Grey Bruce municipalities will have candidates acclaimed to councils unless more people put their names forward by the August 21st filing deadline. Owen Sound Mayor Ian Boddy is not seeking re-election and recently made a public plea urging more people to consider running for municipal council.
3: It's always better to have a runoff so that you can have a discussion, have people state their position, and then members of the community can look in and make a decision based on what people are offering.
1: On the national news, trade talks between the U.S. and Canada have been ramping up. The CBC is reporting a potential framework agreement could be presented to U.S. President Donald Trump on Monday, 2 days before his latest tariffs are supposed to take effect. Last month, Trump announced plans to impose new 50% border taxes on Canadian wine, hockey sticks, and many other goods in response to what the White House called discriminatory treatment of American commerce. And Toyota is recalling more than 11,000 Camrys across Canada. The company says a display issue could cause the turn signals, hazard lights, and certain warning sounds to stop working. The issue affects 2025 and 26 Camrys. Toyota says you'll be contacted if your vehicle is affected. That's a look at the news. Now on to sports.
4: 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The Blue Jays beat the Red Sox 5-3 and Texas lost, so the Jays are now just 2.5 games out of that final playoff spot. The Tigers won and are a half game out. Baltimore closed to 2 back. The Yankees and Rays won. Tampa's perfect on their 8-game road trip so far. Blake Snell returned and struck out 10 in the Dodgers' win against the Royals. The Padres beat the Brewers and the Phillies lost, so San Diego takes over the NL's last wild card. The other teams in playoff spots, the Braves and Cubs won. The Diamondbacks, White Sox, and Astros lost. Some Blue Jays injury news. Treya Savage had knee surgery but could still return this season. And Jameson Taillon was put on the IL with forearm tendonitis. At the National Bank Open, it's semifinals Wednesday. Yesterday, men's defending champ Ben Shelton advanced to the Final Four. And maybe Kawhi Leonard will be a Raptor again. He was in Toronto to watch Elena Rybakina defeat Naomi Osaka. Now, here's your local sports.
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0: Bruce County weather.
1: A mix of sun and cloud today with a chance of some showers, possibly a thunderstorm, a high of 22. Tonight, partly cloudy with fog patches developing overnight, a low of 17, sunny and 25 tomorrow. Right now it is 16 in Saugeen Shores. I'm Matt Hermes. 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

0: are better morning shows, but why nitpick? 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
3: TGI Hump Day, huh?
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3: You want a show?
2: Sure, let's start at the beginning.
3: Well, how do you like this?
5: No, not that.
4: You want a show? I'm giving you a show.
1: Make it happen.
6: Make it happen.
7: I'll make it happen.
1: Make it happen, Captain.
3: Oh, I'll make it happen. You always make it happen.
4: Yeah.
1: Let's make it happen.
8: You want a show? I'll give you a show.
9: Hey now, hey. Oh now, hey now.
10: Promises made, promises kept.
9: She's going to give us a show.
10: She's like, I'll give you a show.
9: I'd like to see
10: a show.
9: I'd like to see that show.
10: Yeah, me too.
9: I don't.
10: Come in.
9: Yeah.
10: You see a show?
9: I'm that easy.
10: You know what's a show right now?
9: Oh, is it?
10: Toronto Blue Jays.
9: Toronto Blue Jays.
10: Dude, they're a show right now. How's another comeback win last night?
9: Don't look now.
10: Hey, hey, hey.
9: They're still 3.5 out, 6 teams ahead of them. Don't look now. What is happening? We're winning like crazy. We can't just gain an inch.
10: Well, it's the 6 teams ahead of us. That's the problem.
9: But we beat a team ahead of us, but they're so far ahead of us, that really doesn't count. We're not catching Boston. Not catching New York.
10: Yeah, but Boston's sort of coming back to reality, too.
9: True enough.
10: As the Dodgers lost, what, 7 in a row a while back?
9: Yep. Yeah. Now Boston's 4 in a row.
10: Right.
9: After winning, like, 35 or something.
10: I think they set a franchise record or tied.
9: They had
10: 17 or 18 wins in a row. Like, that's incredible.
9: Oh, and it was, like, even they lost 7 out of 35 or something like that. It's ludicrous. You know what I mean?
10: Now, that's what the Jays have to do.
9: There's no doubt. If they don't
10: do
9: that,
10: if they're going to get the wild card,
9: they're not getting over the other team.
10: But honest to goodness, they look like a fun team again.
9: I think they got a lot of youngsters. Holy, all the trade. Like, you would think these trades. And you know, they didn't sell the farm on trade day. However, you didn't think they really improved either. Like, you know, they got rid of a Golden Glove center fielder and an incredible pitcher. But they did all right.
10: Dad, my wife likes that McAdoo guy.
9: Does she?
10: Yeah.
9: Something about his face bothers me.
10: I know. You said that before, but she said, I like that guy.
9: It's a very, he has a very unique look. I don't know what it is.
10: Well, he doesn't look happy.
9: No, that's
10: happy,
9: true. Right? But
10: I hate people, you know, saying, hey, why don't you smile? I'm not going to tell him to smile.
9: You don't tell that to anybody, let alone the McAdoo.
10: Don't tell that to my wife.
9: Or a woman. You look prettier when you smile. That's something like a real...
10: Oh, misogynist much?
9: But most of the team smile. I saw this morning a little video. Is Max Serger showing Jimenez, like, you know, and Max, when he talks about anything, he gets quite animated, right? He's a wild dude.
10: Yeah.
9: He's got the two wrong colored eyeballs, which kind of free. His arms are flailing, and they put a little thing. He goes, when your uncle's telling you how he got to school when he was a kid.
10: Exactly, right?
9: and that's who he is. And I love that when that crazy play happened the night before.
10: Yes.
9: Max is like, oh, yeah, I've seen that before.
10: I've seen it before.
9: And Snides is like, well, of course he has. He's a million years old. He's seen everything.
10: Just picking on the old guy.

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1: Okay, The Rock has just released a new single. Yes, that.
2: You know what I'm doing? I'm smelling what The Rock is singing.
1: I don't know if you'll be smelling what this single is singing. Right? So anyways, hit up the Elgin Jewelers text line at 519-389-9790 and tell us if this is a hit or a miss.
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0: That's enough of that, bro.
1: Well, I don't know.
0: I just woke up early.
1: Our audience is smarter than us. 519-389-9790. Is that a hit or a miss?
0: So that is a song.

0: song that he is releasing called Your Dad. It's dedicated to his daughters.
1: Okay.
0: Which is sweet.
1: That's sweet.
0: He wants to explore a music career and make old school soul with some country flavor, he calls it.
1: I didn't hear a whole lot of soul there. I saw a dad.
0: I get it.
1: A little sweetness, dad and his daughters, right?
0: Yeah.
1: I do not want to dissuade the audience, though.
0: Yeah. Why?
1: Yeah, well, with my opinion.
0: Why?
1: Okay.
0: I think your opinion will be their opinion. I just like to say thanks a lot, Disney. You put a wrestler in a cartoon movie like Moana, and all of a sudden he thinks he can sing. I thank Disney for that. You know what they said? You're welcome. You're welcome.
1: His influences, Sam Cooke, Elvis, George Jones, Merle Haggard, and Johnny Paycheck. You take this job and shove it.
0: You know what, Rock?
1: Take this song and shove it.

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0: The exercise in futility continues. Lange and Brougher on the Bruce.
1: All right. How you doing today, Shani Love?
2: I'm here.
1: Okay, you're here. Okay, you're here. It's been quite a week. Like, you got a piece of metal in your eye. Was that last week?
3: Right? Last week, I was trying to just patch up my exhaust, and a piece of metal must have got my eyeball. Right.
1: And I've been nursing a bad back now for a week three, three and a half. Although mine is getting a little bit better, but that's I feel sorry for your knee.
2: I don't know what's going on.
1: They haven't got to the bottom of it yet.
2: No, I have to get ultrasound, soft tissue ultrasound done. Yeah. And apparently, if things don't progress, I have to see a sports doctor.
3: Oh, that's otherwise known as a surgeon, I think.
2: Which,
3: like sports doctors are pretty much ortho surgeons.
2: Yeah, I know. I'm not excited for
3: the good ones are over in Meaford and Collingwood, apparently, because the skiers. Uh-huh. That's where I went to get my that's where I went to get my knee work done years ago. Surgery.
2: Well,
3: over
2: I'll go over to Meaford. It gives me an excuse to go to Ted's Range Road Diner.
1: There you go. Yeah. Two birds, one stone.
3: Little frog legs on the menu.
2: Man, their frog legs are so good.
1: Oh, do they deep fry those things?
3: Yeah, they do.
2: They do. And really? They put like garlic parmesan honey sauce on them or something.
3: Here's what I want to know. Why call them frog legs when really they're frog's lower halves?
1: Like,
3: they got the groin and
1: frog torso.
3: They got the groin and all. Like, I was expecting when I got them there. Well, I was expecting like a chicken leg. You know what I'm saying?
2: Yeah.
3: Like one frog leg too, but the whole package.
2: Well,
3: literally,
2: they're not very big, right?
3: I no. Well,
1: so
3: I should.
1: What's tastier, a frog or a toad?
3: Never had.
1: Do we eat toads?
3: I've licked toads.
1: Oh yeah. Never. you want to get high? You want to get high?
2: I'd say frog.
1: Okay, Shani Love, you're off to own sound today.
2: I think it's tomorrow.
1: Oh, tomorrow. Okay, tomorrow.
3: Nice try. Trying to mess her up.
2: Mess me up here. I'm going to have to check that calendar.
1: I think I would check the calendar, Shani Love, if I were you.
2: I should check the calendar,
3: You might be going today.
2: I'm at Terry's today.
1: I know it's Terry's.
2: Is it Terry's today?
1: I think so.
2: I thought that was... No, tomorrow's the salmon spec thing. That's what I'm
1: okay. So, so you're on sound today. Terry's Trailer Service with the Bruce World Tour and the Ballot Box.
2: Yes. And our sticker contest.
1: Yeah, which, I mean, already.
2: I know.
1: People are entering the sticker
2: contest.
1: Which
2: I saw some of them. I gave out a bunch of stickers at the Speedway on Saturday. So I want to see some more pictures because I haven't I know there's a few people that haven't put them up yet. And I had a couple of cute kids that came up to me and I'm expecting some cool pictures from them.
1: Right on.
3: I was just thinking Terry should have an on-staff. We should have an on-staff doctor on the talk we just had about how messed up we all are.
2: Well, yeah.
3: Hey?
2: What's going on? Why
3: should have a Bruce doctor?
1: No, it's called YouTube.
3: Oh, okay.
2: I became an electrician through YouTube. So I
1: could that's
2: shocking.
3: Shocking. I could just be Dr. Johnny Fever. How about that?
2: Yeah. So far, you're doing the best out of all of us.
3: Booger.

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0: fetal position, thumbs in. Long Ian Proper on the Bruise.
1: What is the last movie you went to in the theater, Brian Longmire?
2: Oh, dude. You know what? I think it might have been the new Lion King, like the live action Lion King.
1: It'd be a kids movie with you.
2: Do you see the video of the guy I saw yesterday? Disney sued a guy. He's an African comedian, and he was out there going,
3: yes.
2: Have you seen this?
3: Yes.
2: And you know the song, very whatever American, and his stand up bit was, you know what that said, trans? Translate to, there is a lion, oh my God.
3: No, it's so
1: literal
3: good.
1: Translation.
3: It's so good.
2: Well,
3: it's
2: yes.
3: Not.
2: But apparently Disney said, no, it's not. And they sued him for $27
1: million. Oh, come on, Disney.
2: He got served while he was in a stand-up show. They brought, it was brilliant.
1: And that wasn't a setup at all.
2: And that was, who knows.
1: I'll just play the skeptic.
2: But the guy claims that Africa has so many different variations of languages that at one point, yes, that's, there is a lion, oh my God.
1: Hey, Disney, get a sense of humor. Come on.
2: Akumatata, buddy. Akumatata.
1: For you, last movie in the theaters, Shandy Love. Oh, boy.
3: I don't think I've been to the theater since before I had kids.
1: Wowzer.
3: So that'd be 20 years.
1: Gone with the Wind.
2: Do you not?
3: Gone with the Wind, right? I'm just trying to think, what's the last one I saw?
2: Do you not miss the popcorn? Like, holy cow.
3: I went to the drive-in with my brother.
2: Well, that counts.
3: And we saw, that was years ago, though. Oh, we saw that Pixels movie.
1: All right. Oh, yeah. We used to sneak into the Owen Sound drive-in all the time.
2: Oh, yeah.
3: I like the drive.
1: We put them in the trunk.
2: Yeah, we've done that.
1: I had them all in the trunk one time, and I'm going in solo. You should have seen the look the person gave me, right?
2: Okay. I really like this movie.
1: Ticket.
3: It's my favorite movie.
1: Anyhow, Gen Z is saving movie theaters.
2: Yay.
3: Oh, good.
2: Yep. Good for them.
1: Yeah, they're sick of the small screen.
3: Good.
1: Apparently. 14 to 29, by the way. I looked it up, Gen Z.
3: Okay.
1: 14 to 29.
2: Yeah, that's where else they're going to go on a date, right? The younger ones especially, you can't go to the bar.
1: I hear it's tough to get a date anymore.
3: Well, probably. And that age frame, you're all still living with your parents.
1: Maybe take a date to a movie.
2: That's a good date, though. Yeah,
1: there you go.
2: Hey, do you want to see this movie? Me too.
1: Yeah.
2: It's a date.
1: But you know what? It's not just the size of the screen.
2: No.
1: A broad range of compelling content across multiple genres and formats. So I looked it up.
2: Huh?
1: Well, you've got your Spider-Man at number one, Brand New Day, $671 million. That's your biggest box office so far in 2026. But look at this selection here. Toy Story 5, Odyssey, Super Mario Galaxy Movie, Michael, Project Hail Mary, Obsession, Devil Wears Prada 2. Back rooms, so yeah.
2: Those
1: variety of the spice of life.
2: Those movies will have you glued to your seat. And the spilled sodas will have you glued to the floor. Welcome to the movie theater business.
1: With the kids.
3: Yeah.

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2: Good morning. It's 7 o'clock. I'm Matt Hermes. There's a public meeting this week about a proposed battery energy storage facility south of Port Elgin. Claire McCormack has the story.
3: Neoen is starting a class environmental assessment for the development of a battery project proposed just east of Highway 21 near Concession 2, about 6.5 kilometers south of Port Elgin. The company says on its website that Neoen Battery, formerly Terra Battery, is a 400-megawatt standalone battery energy storage project. The meeting on the proposed project is set to take place Thursday, August 13th, at the PowerLink building in Port Elgin. Doors open at 5 and a presentation is scheduled for 6. Claire McCormack, Saugeen Shores.
2: As the nomination deadline to enter this year's municipal election nears, there's a call out encouraging more people to run. Several Grey Bruce municipalities will have candidates acclaimed to councils unless more people put their names forward by the August 21st filing deadline. Owen Sound Mayor Ian Boddy is not seeking re-election and recently made a public plea urging more people to consider running for municipal council.
4: It's always better to have a runoff so that you can have a discussion, have people state their position, and then members of the community can look in and make a decision based on what people are offering.
2: On the national news, trade talks between the U.S. and Canada have been ramping up. The CBC is reporting a potential framework agreement could be presented to U.S. President Donald Trump on Monday, 2 days before his latest tariffs are supposed to take effect. Last month, Trump announced plans to impose new 50% border taxes on Canadian wine, hockey sticks, and many other goods in response to what the White House called discriminatory treatment of American commerce. And Toyota is recalling more than 11,000 Camrys across Canada. The company says a display issue could cause the turn signals, hazard lights, and certain warning sounds to stop working. The issue affects 2025 and 26 Camrys. Toyota says you'll be contacted if your vehicle is affected. That's a look at the news. Now on to sports.
5: I'm RJ Broadhead with your morning sports presented by RE/MAX. The Blue Jays beat the Red Sox 5-3 and Texas lost, so the Jays are now just 2.5 games out of that final playoff spot. The Tigers won and are a half game out. Baltimore closed to 2 back. The Yankees and Rays won. Tampa's perfect on their 8-game road trip so far. Blake Snell returned and struck out 10 in the Dodgers' win against the Royals. The Padres beat the Brewers and the Phillies lost, so San Diego takes over the NL's last wild card. The other teams in playoff spots, the Braves and Cubs won. The Diamondbacks, White Sox, and Astros lost. Some Blue Jays injury news. Treya Savage had knee surgery but could still return this season. And Jameson Taillon was put on the IL with forearm tendonitis. At the National Bank Open, it's semifinals Wednesday. Yesterday, men's defending champ Ben Shelton advanced to the Final Four. And maybe Kawhi Leonard will be a Raptor again. He was in Toronto to watch Elena Rybakina defeat Naomi Osaka. Now, here's your local sports.
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2: A mix of sun and cloud today with a chance of some showers, possibly a thunderstorm, a high of 22. Tonight, partly cloudy with fog patches developing overnight, a low of 17, sunny and 25 tomorrow. Right now it is 16 in Saugeen Shores. I'm Matt Hermes. 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
2: All right, wake up and win.
3: Wake up and win.
4: Adam.
5: Well, you're awake now.
2: You are. After all
3: good
2: my shouting.
3: Good morning, Vietnam.
2: Okay. This is brought to you by Kristen's Pharmacy, Soggy and Shores, your partner in the health of your family. This is the morning game show where we do a little bit of rock and roll trivia, maybe a current event happening in the rock world. And we ask you to hit up the Elgin Jewelers text line at 519-389-9790. Use the keywords, wake up, and answer the question.
3: I'm thinking what are you laughing at? I'm laughing because you said maybe a current event, and I'm thinking this might be a current event, but it might be way the hell down the road.
2: Be. All right.
3: You know, with the history of this band.
2: Of Guns N' Roses, fair.
3: Yes.
2: So what's Slash saying?
3: So the story is Slash was out there yicking and yakking, and he says there is a, quote, lot of writing going on at Guns N' Roses headquarters, and they're hoping to get into the studio soon, meaning a new album is on its way. Here's what I would do. I would take that with a grain of salt.
2: Yeah.
3: And now, it wasn't necessarily him last time, right? It was more Axel that said something's coming.
2: Yeah, true. True that. So the question this morning is?
3: It is. Last time Guns N' Roses put out an album, took a little while between Here It Comes and Here It Actually Showed Up. I'm not sure it actually did. You stood in line for 18 years.
2: I did.
5: 18 years.
3: We want to know what is the name of that album. It did come out, didn't it?
2: It finally came out. I bought it immediately, obviously, as a big fan.
3: I was thinking.
2: And I thought it was the best thing since sliced bread.
3: We would probably see the actual version of what that was called. Before we would actually see the album.
2: All right, long story short, what was the name of that album?
3: So you're going to the...
2: That took so long to put out Guns N' Roses.
3: So you're going to the Elgin Jeweler text line. You're going to type in... You should have it already, but it's 519-389-9790. You're going to type the keyword wake up, keywords wake up, and then you're going to answer
2: name
3: the
2: that
3: question.
2: Album.
3: Name
2: took,
3: that album.
2: It took forever to arrive. But I'm telling you, when it arrived, I was the only one that liked it, but man, it was good.
3: So it is out. Okay.

0: 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Longy and Proper on the Bruise.
1: Guns N' Roses, 14 years to release Chinese Democracy. Work began in 1994, but the album did not come out until November 23, 2008. I remember that day well because I was
2: in line.
1: In a line of one.
3: With a long beard because you were waiting 18 years.
1: I was waiting 14 years. And it didn't disappoint. I think some apologies.
2: I should have played November Rain at least 9 minutes.
1: You should have. You should have played something off Chinese Democracy.
2: No, probably not.
3: Yeah. No, probably not.
2: Do we even have one from China?
1: Well, I do.
2: Yeah, you do.
1: I do. I got the whole album. Yeah. I bought it in CD form, by the way.
2: I just thought that'd be more appropriate playing a real long song,
1: right?
2: A real long wait. But I love this one, that "Don't Cry" with
1: Love it. Great video, fantastic.
3: Yeah, it has
1: video.
2: Shannon Hoon, right, in the video,
1: yes,
2: on top of the thing, guy with the crooked eyes.
1: Yeah, no longer with us.
2: Yeah,
1: give me a second here, Shannon Hoon.
3: He was a
1: beautiful man, and very creative.
3: Yeah,
1: love
2: him. In the bee suit.
1: In the V-suit.
2: His video.
1: Actually, they did an update on the girl that was in the V-suit for them.
3: Yeah.
1: She's a woman now.
3: I'd hope so.
2: Soon you'll be a woman.
3: She's still a kid
2: someday.
3: In
1: Did we get any correct answers?
2: Oh, yeah, we did.
1: We did. A lot of Chinese democracies coming in.

0: Yeah, and so, one guy, we needed your name and location, pal. Like, we can't qualify you if we don't know who you are. That's all. But we know who most of you are already.
1: Yeah, that's true.
2: It's good to get new people in, though. Right?
0: Yeah.
2: So, Wake Up and Win, brought to you by Kristen's Pharmacy, Soggy and Shores, your partner in the health of your family. 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
1: Yeah, great gift
2: wicked,
1: basket.
2: Wicked cool.
0: They are indeed wicked good.
2: 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Let's go to Jeff Foxworthy this morning. Eh?
0: Seriously, eh?
2: Uh-huh.
0: Seriously.
2: You might be a redneck if, eh?
3: I was hosting a thing down in Atlanta where I'm from, and a guy and his wife came up to me and he said, "I guess you've heard of a redneck thing that's ever been told." And I thought I had, but I smiled and talked to him, and the guy said, "But we swore if we ever met you that we were going to share this story with you." He said, "Last Thanksgiving, we went down to South Georgia to visit my wife's family, and while we were there, her brother got his nipple bitten off by a beaver." And I said, "You have my attention." And apparently, as they told this story, this young man and his friend were driving down the road, and a beaver ran out in front of them, and they hit it with a car. And in the conversation that ensued following that accident, they decided that they needed this beaver to take to the taxidermist because they didn't know anybody that had a mounted beaver in their home. So they climbed down in the ditch, and they found this animal. And she said her brother picked him up by the tail, and he said, "Look, he ain't even bloody or cut up or nothing." And that's about the moment that the beaver came back to life and bit his nipple off. You got to think about that story for a while. I mean, think about it at the hospital later on when the doctor comes in and goes, "What's wrong with the guy in room number 3? "No, really, what happened to him?" Probably the only time in history the headline of the paper could include the words beaver and nipple and nobody would be offended by it.

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1: 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Rapidly evolving situations and extreme fire hazards are contributing to escalated fire behavior and producing smoke in many areas of the province. 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

0: Longy and Bruffer, textbook example of the terrible twos.
1: Longy and Bruffer on the brews.
2: All right, question du jour.
3: That's the question of
4: this
3: the
4: is
3: day.
4: For Longy and Shandy here this morning.
2: Okay.
4: In your family, I know the answer over there. Actually, I know both the answers on this, I think.
5: Uh-oh.
6: All right, moving on.
4: Do you have a dining manager?
6: Dining you do know manager. You do know the answer.
4: Dining manager.
5: What does that mean?
6: I'm the captain now.
4: I know you're the dining manager.
5: Oh, that's the case, then it's me.
4: Absolutely. 82% of families have a default dining manager. Handles meal planning, shopping, cooking. Massive job. Doesn't get full appreciation.
5: Yeah, that's just
4: How much was that pay?
2: Yeah, it's you, right?
5: It's just me.
6: Doesn't pay.
4: Right?
6: It feeds me, that's it.
4: I'm going to break this down. Deciding what to make, 18 minutes. Creating the grocery list, 19 minutes. Shopping, 27 minutes. Preparing and cooking, 29. Cleaning up, 22 minutes. 2 hours a day.
5: Oh, I'm sure right? I do more than that.
4: You do more than that?
6: Mine's like some days, yeah, more. Some days, yeah, less.
5: Yeah,
6: like
5: exactly,
6: yesterday,
5: yeah.
6: I said, you know what, everybody? Fend for yourself.
5: Oh, I do that a lot. As soon as everybody was over 16, hey, it's a basic life skill. You better learn how to cook for yourself.
6: Well, I had a little get-together this weekend, and there was everybody brought stuff.
5: Potluck.
6: Yeah. So it's like, hey, just keep going through what we got left over there. You know, get some beans, some hot chicken dip. That was fantastic.
4: I guess you can delegate, right? But 69% of dining managers believe it's usually easier to handle meal planning and preparation themselves than to pass it off to somebody else.
5: You obviously haven't done it for a long time because after like 20 years, I'm going, I don't care what you eat.
4: that's a good point, too. So we had this discussion, my wife and I, about a half a year ago. I said, just because of our schedules, right? When I get home a little bit earlier than she does, a lot earlier than she does.
5: Yeah.
4: I said, well, I'll take care of the meals from now on, right?
5: I'll do the cooking. Yeah.
6: You know,
4: she didn't say yes or no.
6: She's cooking for a living.
4: That lasted one night.
6: What if she wanted a piece of meat?
4: I made one meal. Then we came to an agreement. She said, all right, you get one night a week, Katie night. So I'm the Katie guy.
5: All right.
6: What is it you did on sandwich night?
5: What did you make the first night?
4: You know what? I can't remember. It was disgusting, though. I was just Harry Carey throwing stuff in a frying pan.
5: Okay.
4: Yeah, that's the stuff that you do after you come home from the bar at 2 o'clock in the morning.
5: Yeah.
4: That's what I made.
5: Everything
6: ever
5: in the kitchen.
6: Good.
4: That's all I used to make, right?
6: Ever not good.
4: So that was the end of that.
5: I think that's
4: same reason I break the dishes when I'm doing the dishes.

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3: 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And Uncle Bob says,
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5: 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I am the Bruce.

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2: All right, now, we are not necessarily a bunch of world travelers here. Bruff goes really
3: I've never been
2: nowhere.
3: On a plane in my life.
4: Okay.
2: You go to
3: boats. I was on Chichimon a couple of times.
2: So you've been to South Bay Mouth. That's easy to pronounce. So is Tobermory.
3: Actually, you know what? I was to Sault Ste. Marie in Canada, and then over the border in the States. There's Sault in the States too. Yeah. That was our honeymoon.
2: Okay. I like how he says that, like we didn't know that.
3: I don't think that's not public information. That's insider trading.
2: Oh,
3: insider
2: I thought that was pretty common knowledge. If you're a Northerner, and Shani, she travels, but local travel.
4: Lots over Ontario. But I have driven out to Nova Scotia.
2: Have you gone anywhere that you cannot pronounce the name of? Hey, Nova Scotia might have some places like that that have some wild names that you can't pronounce.
4: In Quebec, maybe I drove to a couple places I can't pronounce.
2: World travelers are saying that 45% of them will admit to avoid destinations that they can't confidently pronounce.
4: Right. Really? I wouldn't avoid it.
2: So like there's one, they use an example of Reykjavik in Iceland. Yeah.
4: Oh, I'd go there.
2: Which you can say Reykjavik, but it doesn't look like Reykjavik
3: when
4: it's written. It's real close
2: when
4: you say that, too, to something else.
3: Here's a place for you. Yeah. Shimoni.
4: Shimoni?
3: Shimoni. Shani and Shimoni. That's
2: Shani
3: in France.
2: And Shimoni?
3: That's in France.
4: I'd do that.
3: You know, the ants in France.
4: The ants in France.
2: That's Shimoni. Yeah. Uh-huh. What about, oh my goodness, how do you even say this in Slovakia? Nope, can't even do it.
3: Like, that's
2: Ljubljana.
3: No.
2: No?
3: No.
2: See, I'm not going.
4: I'm not going.
3: Ljubljana, Slovenia.
2: Okay.
4: Ljubljana.
3: I'll be the pronouncer.
4: Oh, okay.
2: How about Cinquetere, Italy?
3: Oh, boy. Just butchered it.
2: That sounds like Chimchimmery, Chimchimmery.
3: I don't think I would make that decision, though, just because I can't pronounce
4: See,
3: it.
4: See, I...
3: That would encourage me to go and learn something.
2: Right?
4: For me, like, all these places you're reading off of, Slovenia, Italy, Iceland, Spain, there's delicious food. France. Mm.
2: So you'll go whether you can say it or not.
4: Yeah.
2: And, bruv, you can go to Clinton or something.
3: I can say go to Hollywood for an ice cream cone.
4: Hollywood ice cream's really good.
2: Hollywood, you got that right.
3: An ice cream cone there.
2: All I know is if this is the case... Apparently, I'm never going to Fenway.
3: That's because he can't pronounce a certain thing.
4: Yeah.
3: Fenway Park
4: I was going to say, are we going to say
3: he can't
4: it?
3: Pronounce that.
2: Keep going. It's in Boston, which is in...
5: He just can't do it.
2: It's a nice old barn you got there for baseball, but I can't go because I can't pronounce the state.
3: Can't go.
2: Can't go.

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And the second one, that's easy. That's all the many more things we have to give. And remember, the third one is the rhythm, and it's still strange. And that's just a preview of the things you're gonna get. Yeah.

0: 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From Boundary Peak 187 to Cape Spear, Newfoundland, sea to shining sea, Canada, pumping out some of the best rock in the world. The Bruce champions Canadian independent music, including Indigenous and Bruce County musicians. 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Friends of the Bruce, give us a heads up on untapped Canadian independent music that you've discovered and you're digging. 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
3: Good morning. It's 8 o'clock. I'm Matt Hermes. There's a public meeting this week about a proposed battery energy storage facility south of Port Elgin. Claire McCormack has the story.
4: Neoen is starting a class environmental assessment for the development of a battery project proposed just east of Highway 21 near Concession 2, about 6.5 kilometers south of Port Elgin. The company says on its website that Neoen Battery, formerly Terra Battery, is a 400-megawatt standalone battery energy storage project. The meeting on the proposed project is set to take place Thursday, August 13th, at the PowerLink building in Port Elgin. Doors open at 5 and a presentation is scheduled for 6. Claire McCormack, Saugeen Shores.
3: As the nomination deadline to enter this year's municipal election nears, there's a call out encouraging more people to run. Several Grey Bruce municipalities will have candidates acclaimed to councils unless more people put their names forward by the August 21st filing deadline. Owen Sound Mayor Ian Boddy is not seeking re-election and recently made a public plea urging more people to consider running for municipal council.
5: It's always better to have a runoff so that you can have a discussion, have people state their position, and then members of the community can look in and make a decision based on what people are offering.
3: On the national news, trade talks between the U.S. and Canada have been ramping up. The CBC is reporting a potential framework agreement could be presented to U.S. President Donald Trump on Monday, 2 days before his latest tariffs are supposed to take effect. Last month, Trump announced plans to impose new 50% border taxes on Canadian wine, hockey sticks, and many other goods in response to what the White House called discriminatory treatment of American commerce. And Toyota is recalling more than 11,000 Camrys across Canada. The company says a display issue could cause the turn signals, hazard lights, and certain warning sounds to stop working. The issue affects 2025 and 26 Camrys. Toyota says you'll be contacted if your vehicle is affected. That's a look at the news. Now on to sports.
6: I'm RJ Broadhead with your morning sports presented by RE/MAX. The Blue Jays beat the Red Sox 5-3 and Texas lost, so the Jays are now just 2.5 games out of that final playoff spot. The Tigers won and are a half game out. Baltimore closed to 2 back. The Yankees and Rays won. Tampa's perfect on their 8-game road trip so far. Blake Snell returned and struck out 10 in the Dodgers' win against the Royals. The Padres beat the Brewers and the Phillies lost, so San Diego takes over the NL's last wild card. The other teams in playoff spots, the Braves and Cubs won. The Diamondbacks, White Sox, and Astros lost. Some Blue Jays injury news. Treya Savage had knee surgery but could still return this season. And Jameson Taillon was put on the IL with forearm tendonitis. At the National Bank Open, it's semifinals Wednesday. Yesterday, men's defending champ Ben Shelton advanced to the Final Four. And maybe Kawhi Leonard will be a Raptor again. He was in Toronto to watch Elena Rybakina defeat Naomi Osaka. Now, here's your local sports.
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9: Bruce County Weather.
3: A mix of sun and cloud today with a chance of some showers, possibly a thunderstorm, a high of 22. Tonight, partly cloudy with fog patches developing overnight, a low of 17, sunny and 25 tomorrow. Right now it is 16 in Saugeen Shores. I'm Matt Hermes. 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
1: They're in the identity protection program that is no longer in effect because we just kind of told you.
0: On the Bruce.
2: All right, three-person survey.
3: Oh.
4: Seven.
2: Seven? Well, I'm looking for a number.
4: Seven. Okay, well, we're halfway.
2: How many times do you use a bath towel before you wash it?
4: Perfect. I was spot on.
2: Seven.
4: Yeah,
2: use
4: it once a week. Once every day. Hey, wash it once a week.
3: I'd say I wash mine every other day, probably. Unless I have, like, you know, just because... Depends if it's...
4: Yeah. There's a lot of depends on this thing.
2: Yeah. Who's got the dirtiest towel, do you think, in your family?
3: Probably my stepson.
2: Hey?
3: He's 20, almost 26.
4: And I got a pool and a shower and hot tub and everything, so we have towels.
2: Towels all over the place.
4: And I'll grab somebody else's towel, you know, a day. I don't care. It's all you're doing is drying.
2: Yeah, I'm with you, brother. I don't care.
4: Who cares?
2: I have picked towels out of the dirty laundry.
3: If you know where it's been.
4: Like, here's what
2: it's either my wife or myself.
3: Exactly.
4: You probably have to deal with this, Shani, too. You're in. Go to the closet for a towel, and there's hardly any there, and now you start yelling at the older kids. Could you guys clean up your room and do a load of towels?
2: Because there'll be 10 in each room.
4: On the floor.
2: On the floor.
4: Crumbles. Like,
3: still wet.
4: A lot of kids, and this is just maybe mine, because they don't listen. Like, hang it somewhere. Like, I hate, even my younger girls, they have a towel for the pool, let's say.
2: Uh-huh.
4: And they use it, and they just throw it down there. It's like, don't just throw it down. And I'm talking about outside by the pool on the concrete. Put it on the back of a chair, and then it's usable again. When you throw it in a clump anywhere...
2: It's done.
4: It's done.
3: Yeah.
4: Just stop throwing and clumping your towels. Yeah. Hang them on something.
3: That's the downfall of the towels.
4: Back
3: when you
4: of a chair.
3: It.
4: All right.
2: Survey says, number one answer, 2 to 3 times.
4: I can see that. No, that's how many times they use it before they wash it.
3: Oh, okay.
2: Yeah.
3: Second
2: most popular answer, washing it 4 or 5 uses.
3: Okay.
2: Then followed by 5 or 6, then 7, and then the person who says, well, it's wet anyways, pointless, why would I wash it? Could be good.
3: Yeah.
2: I only used it after a shower.
4: I like they did this survey. It was a big survey, like 24,000 people or something. I like that 1% said, don't even use a towel. It's air dry, baby. Just walk around free and breezy. Now, that depends on where you live,
3: 100%. I was going to say, if you were in like a Florida or something, hot climate, where you go outside, it's not going to take you long to dry off.
4: Arizona or something like that?
3: Yeah.
4: You're dry.
2: You're air dry. You're not going to get into the crevices.
4: You shove your towel into up the truck. So you're shoving a towel into the crevices and then you're using it again?
2: Oh.
4: Think about that. What if the crevice area that day dries your face the next day?
2: Well, let's talk about the bathtub washcloth for a second.
4: I don't have
2: How long has that sucker been in there?
4: Have a washcloth. No. The fufa?
2: Oh,
4: maybe.
2: Is that what it's called, a fufa?
4: I don't know.
3: It's a loofah.
2: I knew that was wrong.
4: FIFA's the soccer thing. FIFA?
3: FIFA.
2: That got me to thinking, though.
4: Air dry for the win.
2: The towel in the crevice. So, yeah, maybe I should throw that in the drink. I just came out of the shower.
4: Dude, I'd also put it on...
3: You'd clean.
4: I'd not just wash it. Put it on sanitized cycles. Put some bleach in that thing, man.
2: Burn it.
4: That's been in your crevice.

0: Bruce County born and bred. Longy and Proper are on the Bruce.
1: All right, here's a new one. People are talking.
2: People are talking.
1: People are saying.
2: All right, what
1: are
2: they saying?
1: People talking out there. People are saying out there. They're talking about things that are today's asbestos. You follow
2: okay,
1: what I mean?
2: Can you describe this as best as you can?
1: As what? Best as I can't?
2: Can.
3: Oh, my goodness.
1: Well, asbestos, we had it everywhere. It was insulation in every place. It was built into everything. And then all of a sudden we went, oh, crap. That's dangerous.
3: Bad for you.
1: Yeah, it's really, really bad for you and bad for the environment.
2: Yep. Well, don't put it on your cereals.
1: So, no. Well, don't breathe it in. Don't go anywhere near it. Like, how many schools had asbestos insulation and all that? They had to retrofit. It cost millions.
3: Yep.
1: A lot of people had asbestos lung, like insulator. I had a buddy whose dad was an insulator.
3: Yep.
1: And it went on to really affect his lungs, you know, later in life. It's like Agent Orange.
3: Yes.
1: Right?
3: Yeah.
1: Remember that? Because when I was in Nam.
3: You were in Nam.
1: Yes, when I was in
3: Nam.
1: I
3: knew a man who was affected by Agent Orange.
1: I had this.
2: Lieutenant Dan?
1: I had this jerk lieutenant, and he said. And I take a grenade. No, I better not do that.
3: Don't do that.
1: A kill is a kill. Anyway, so they're saying, what do you think we might be using today? I'll give you an example, one that it wasn't even on the list, but you hear it a lot. I notice it a lot being a diabetic. People are always like, that aspartame that they put in the diet pop, put in the sweetener in my coffee, all that. Oh, that's going to cause, you know, this.
2: Yes,
1: and I'm
2: is.
1: Like, so it might, but so might sugar because I'm a diabetic.
3: Well,
1: so
3: yeah,
1: settle down.
2: Willing to roll the dice, aren't you?
1: Well, I guess you have to, but that's an example. So people on Reddit are thinking what to, and I thought about, it wasn't on the list too. Well, yeah, it was on the list. The no-stick frying pans. Remember the Teflon thing for a while?
3: Yeah.
1: Turns out that wasn't the Teflon. It was a different toxin called PFOA, and it's been phased out as of 2013. What would happen if you overheated the pan? That toxin would release, and it was bad for you.
3: Yeah, I knew that because I used to have birds. We had a cockatoo, and you couldn't use
1: how many?
3: Just one.
1: Oh, I thought you said a cockatoo.
3: No, cockatoo.
1: Oh, okay.
3: His name was Joe, and he did swear. He was pretty cool. But, yeah, you couldn't use nonstick pans and certain types of candles.
1: To cook your cockatoo.
3: Well, if you couldn't cook anything.
1: Oh, even in the thing,
3: it would affect the air. And
1: what would he say about the air?
3: Well, I can't say it online.
1: Oh, okay.
3: He swore a lot. He had quite a potty mouth.
1: There's a whole list of people thinking, well, maybe polyester clothing. That's going to end up bad for you. There's no evidence of any of this stuff, but people...

0: are wondering, right?
1: Don't smoke in polyester.
0: No.
1: You might go up in flames.
2: Don't do it.
0: People suggested scented air fresheners. Huh? Who knows what they're scented with? One day we might find out. Energy drinks?
2: I don't drink them.
0: I think we have figured out that for some people already that's not good stuff. Vaping wasn't on the list, shockingly. Maybe it's obviously. We already know about that.
2: We know it's bad. Yeah.
0: Lint that comes out of the dryer. You know, and you get rid of your lint and clean your lint filter. We're going to find out one day that that was super dangerous, breathing in that lint. These are just people taking uneducated guesses.
2: Okay, because I was
0: that's all it is. So I'm saying, what's your uneducated guess?
1: Listen, Brian, I don't deal in hypotheticals.
0: One guy said plastic water pipes, like PEX water pipes, which are everywhere. But you think about, they're made of plastic, and we have concerns about...
2: No, that's true.
0: Yeah. So who knows down the... Like, we found out that the other pipes were not very good, you know, at some point, that sort of thing. Sunscreen, Ozempic...
2: Ozempic definitely is on the list.
0: Lithium batteries, sunscreen, perhaps.
1: Well, somebody you could name anything, Brian.
0: Sure. Well, I mean, I'm asking you, what do you think? Yeah, no, they're going to be good or maybe not. And we'll come back to this 30 years ago.
2: Yes, but some no. Like lint from the dryer is not going to, I think you'll be fine.
0: I think so. Like you don't want to have lint lung later on.
2: That's a little ridiculous.
0: A couple people put social media and AI, which could be.
2: Yeah.
0: And one person put pickleball.
1: Okay.
2: What? Pickleball? Hey, what did pickleball do to you?
0: Knee injuries.
1: So here's the situation, Shani, where, look, a squirrel.
2: Mm.
1: Because we just played the Rush song, and he said, well, I'm going to tell this Rush song.
2: Yeah, you did. Yeah. That's right.
1: Okay, I got us covered. Next bit.
2: I totally forgot about the Rush bit.
1: All of a sudden, asbestos. Tell the Rush thing.
0: Rush is dangerous, too. Rush was in I saw a video... filmed at a Rush concert.
2: Oh, no.
0: Sorry, I wasted a lot of time. Shani, you know, you go to a concert and stuff like that, it's always women's bathrooms backed way up, right?
2: Yep.
0: And men go in, take a leak, and be gone.
2: Yeah.
0: Not at a Rush concert. There was a video that showed guys lined up all the way down the hall, women just freely going in and out of the bathroom.
2: Oh, my goodness.
0: Because there was only six of them there.
2: Oh,
0: jeez. Not big, you know, the Rush thing is really
1: Shani,
0: a guy.
1: That's what we call... worth the wait.
2: Oh my goodness.

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0: It's like being waterboarded with words. Longy and Bruffer on the Bruise.
1: You guys have heard of Cornell University.
2: Yes.
3: Yes.
1: Do you ever know where any of the universities
3: Ed Hill,
1: are, by the way?
3: The office. He went to Cornell.
1: Did he?
3: Well, not in real life, but
1: his character.
2: He did in the Cornell. Office. Yeah.
1: And do you know where that is approximately in the States? All those things.
3: I guess Illinois.
2: Ithaca? Because I did an online course for
1: her. Wow. She nailed it. Give her a ding. Ithaca's in New York, right?
2: Yes.
1: Yes, it is in upstate New York. I think it is in Ithaca. It's the only one I know is the, what's the one that's in Indiana? The one where the Fighting Irish there. That's in Indiana. The Fighting Irish. The one that Rudy played for.
3: Yeah,
1: anyway, it doesn't matter.
3: Talk about Rudy.
1: Cornell University. I'm offended right now because that's the best movie besides Roadhouse 2.
2: Yeah.
1: Cornell University has banned students from preparing wild game in the communal kitchen. So you know you live in a dorm or whatever, and you have a communal kitchen. But
3: roadkill.
1: There was a wild game. So I would say, wild game, that would even probably include fish. Like if you went out and caught a trout or something, you couldn't cook it in your communal kitchen. Because you know those things where, thanks a lot, you ruined it for the rest of us?
3: Yes.
1: Yeah.
3: Yeah.
1: Two students skinned and butchered a black bear.
3: Oh, there you go.
1: They legally hunted an adult bear. And I guess what happened is one of the students identified himself on what's called Meat Eater Podcast.
2: Yeah.
1: And he told the host that he and a friend had planned to process the bear at the friend's house, but that no longer became a viable option for some reason, so they took it to their dorm kitchen to avoid letting the meat rot. A bear. That's a lot of butchering and skinning.
2: As somebody
1: for
2: who processes
1: a dorm
2: wild
1: kitchen,
2: game herself,
1: don't you
2: that
1: think?
2: Would be a lot. It would be a lot.
1: So you processed a bear?
2: Not a bear.
1: Oh, okay.
2: I've done
1: a deer or something.
2: Deer,
1: yeah.
2: You know, fish.
1: First of all,
2: what
1: are you eating a bear for?
2: One, they're supposed to be delicious.
1: What?
2: Yes.
1: They eat a lot of garbage, so maybe they're very tender.
2: Well, if you're going for the dump bear, then...
3: What do you dump bears?
2: You don't eat the
1: Is that
2: dump
1: the one
2: bear.
1: You're supposed to... Oh, not the dump bear.
2: No, not the dump bear.
1: Oh, okay.
2: But they are supposed to be good, and to process a bear, that would be a lot.
3: I am shocked you haven't tasted bear.
2: I haven't,
3: Shani.
2: Yeah. Not yet.
1: I would taste it, but I wouldn't bring it to my dorm.
3: No.
2: That's what I'm saying. No. That's a lot. Like, I wouldn't do that.
1: Good news is they have a new rug in front of the fireplace.
3: Oh, there you go.
1: There you go.
3: Burt Reynolds was laying on it.

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2: 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Everything for the family. Got that big rug there the other week?
3: Oh. Oh, nice. I'm jealous. You know how much I love rugs.
2: This is a washable rug, so yeah. Bada bing, how good is that?
3: I even like other people's rugs.
2: You ever wear a rug?
3: All right, odds is odds.
2: Yeah.
3: All right, let's update you a little celebrity crap for you on the newlyweds.
4: Ooh.
3: Taylor Swift, Travis Kelce.
2: Oh.
3: They've been married, a little over a month now.
4: Okay,
3: bit of a big wedding to do. I don't know if you heard about it. Already, guys, there's trouble in paradise.
2: Uh-oh.
4: Yep.
2: Oh,
4: no.
3: Their pets are not getting along.
2: Oh,
3: so
2: no.
3: Taylor has three cats, Olivia Benson, Meredith Grey, and Benjamin Button.
4: Yes.
3: Who reverse ages.
4: Yes.
3: And Travis, he's got a dog. The dog who shall not be named.
2: They should just work.
3: Yeah, they haven't released the name of the dog.
4: Dog's not cool enough?
3: Well, I don't know. I was running undercover or something yet. Anyways, the cats have been feuding with the dog since the wedding.
2: So it won't be long for the dog's gone.
4: Aww.
2: Well, we know who was going to wear the pants in that family.
3: Yeah.
2: The one with the cake.
3: I guess I can't argue with that.
2: You're a big spinach fan. You are.
4: I like spinach.
2: Okay. And you know who else likes? Of course,
3: Popeye
2: loves spinach. But did you know this? In early comic strips, before he came to TV and all that, he didn't eat spinach. He got his powers from rubbing a magic hen.
3: Hold on.
4: Wait a minute.
3: Wait a tick.
4: That one more time.
3: Rubbing a magic what?
4: What?
2: Rubbing a magic hen. That's how he got his strength.
3: What would olive oil have to say about that?
2: I don't know. All I know
3: I think there's trouble in the hen house.
2: I'm glad it. I'm glad it wasn't a male hen, because if he was rubbing his rooster, that would just be weird.
3: Troopers in Arizona arrested a driver who was driving under the influence.
4: Oh,
3: now they originally pulled him over a broken taillight.
4: Okay.
3: Never break two laws at the same time, so what I'm saying is get those taillights fixed. That's just a reason to get pulled over. Anyway, but when they talk to the driver, obvious signs this guy's hammered 2.5 times, by the way, over the legal limit.
2: That's
4: ooh,
2: drunk.
4: That is drunk.
3: All right, but here's the crazy part and the reason I'm mentioning this. He had a vanity license plate.
4: Oh.
3: Yeah, it said arrive alive. And around the edges it said drive sober or get pulled over.
4: Oh, no, really?
3: Do you think this guy would lesson learned?
2: It's probably not. It's like the guy with the t-shirt. Definitely not selling drugs.
3: Yeah.
2: Definitely not selling drugs.
3: He was, in fact, selling drugs.
2: You ever heard of a coin spider? A coin spider.
4: Coin spider.
2: The male coin spider. Spiders do weird things,
4: by the
2: way. Yeah. A lot of the insect world does strange things. But the male coin spider bites his own genitalia off after getting it on. They say the reason they do this is because it makes them a better fighter who will do a better job protecting the female spider they just mated with and their future baby spiders. Now, having said that,
4: isn't it?
2: A little much, but I wouldn't mess with the guy who just ripped off their own junk. I'd be like, I'm out of here.
4: Yeah.
3: No way, man.
2: It's like when a guy goes to, you want to fight, and then he strips down and he's got a mankini on.
3: Yeah.
2: And the guy just runs away. Because you're like,
3: I can't fight this guy.
2: No, this guy's too crazy for me.
3: I can't fight this guy.
2: Yeah.
3: Jeez, that's like extreme.
2: It's like the praying mantis that says, I might as well have one more beer. My wife's just going to tear my head off anyway.
4: See, but at least it's her doing it. He's doing it to himself, the spider.
3: What's for dinner, honey?
4: Yeah.
3: A spider doings.
4: Ever good.
3: Ever good. So we got to play the, Shannon, you haven't heard this.
4: Uh-oh.
3: So we'll turn off our microphones so you can hear it. You don't have headphones on.
2: You can
3: right
2: give my headphones.
3: There's some headphones. So this is The Rock, Dwayne Johnson. Dwayne Johnson now considers himself a singer-songwriter. And here's his first, I'm not going to say hit single, because I don't know if it's going to be a hit or not, but here you go.

0: I'll end it there, Shandy, because it doesn't pick up.
1: Yeah. After it doesn't get any better. No, thank you.
0: I don't know.
2: I'm okay. I'm not my jam. I'm going to say that.
0: All right, so there you go.
2: It sounds
0: The Rock. I don't think that that's going to be a hit single.
2: It's going to be.
0: He wrote the song for his daughter, so she got to cut him some slack there.
2: Okay, well that's sweet.
0: Yeah.
1: Speaking of sweet, here's one last good story here. You know what they call the remains of a bird after it hits an aircraft?
2: Oh, no. Well, what?
1: It's called a snarge.
2: What? Oh.
1: The original term appears in military aviation
0: snarge.
1: Slang.
0: It's spell that for me.
1: S-N-A-R-G-E. Snarge.
0: Snarge.
1: It's a combination word.
0: Yeah, aviation slang.
1: Ready? Yep. Snot and garbage. Is where it came from.
2: Snarge.
1: Snarge.
0: Ooh.
2: It just sounds snarge. Like it's like a tubular, gnarly word, like snarge.
1: Snarge, I'm into dude.
0: It. Hey, Sarge, we just hit a snarge.

0: 91.9 North, 97.9 South. The Bruce. It's a contest line, a conversation starter, a sophisticated futuristic mechanism to tell a DJ they messed up. Yeah, we get that a lot. 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A celebration, a recommendation, a helpful hint? 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Oh, and the text line number? 519-389-9790. 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
2: Good morning. It's 9 o'clock. I'm Matt Hermes. There's a public meeting this week about a proposed battery energy storage facility south of Port Elgin. Claire McCormack has the story.
3: Neoen is starting a class environmental assessment for the development of a battery project proposed just east of Highway 21 near Concession 2, about 6.5 kilometers south of Port Elgin. The company says on its website that Neoen Battery, formerly Terra Battery, is a 400-megawatt standalone battery energy storage project. The meeting on the proposed project is set to take place Thursday, August 13th, at the PowerLink building in Port Elgin. Doors open at 5 and a presentation is scheduled for 6. Claire McCormack, Saugeen Shores.
2: As the nomination deadline to enter this year's municipal election nears, there's a call out encouraging more people to run. Several Grey Bruce municipalities will have candidates acclaimed to councils unless more people put their names forward by the August 21st filing deadline. Owen Sound Mayor Ian Boddy is not seeking re-election and recently made a public plea urging more people to consider running for municipal council.
4: It's always better to have a runoff so that you can have a discussion, have people state their position, and then members of the community can look in and make a decision based on what people are offering.
2: On the national news, trade talks between the U.S. and Canada have been ramping up. The CBC is reporting a potential framework agreement could be presented to U.S. President Donald Trump on Monday, 2 days before his latest tariffs are supposed to take effect. Last month, Trump announced plans to impose new 50% border taxes on Canadian wine, hockey sticks, and many other goods in response to what the White House called discriminatory treatment of American commerce. And Toyota is recalling more than 11,000 Camrys across Canada. The company says a display issue could cause the turn signals, hazard lights, and certain warning sounds to stop working. The issue affects 2025 and 26 Camrys. Toyota says you'll be contacted if your vehicle is affected. That's a look at the news. Now on to sports.
5: I'm RJ Broadhead with your morning sports presented by RE/MAX. The Blue Jays beat the Red Sox 5-3 and Texas lost, so the Jays are now just 2.5 games out of that final playoff spot. The Tigers won and are a half game out. Baltimore closed to 2 back. The Yankees and Rays won. Tampa's perfect on their 8-game road trip so far. Blake Snell returned and struck out 10 in the Dodgers' win against the Royals. The Padres beat the Brewers and the Phillies lost, so San Diego takes over the NL's last wild card. The other teams in playoff spots, the Braves and Cubs won. The Diamondbacks, White Sox, and Astros lost. Some Blue Jays injury news. Trey Yesavage had knee surgery but could still return this season. And Jameson Taillon was put on the IL with forearm tendonitis. At the National Bank Open, it's semifinals Wednesday. Yesterday, men's defending champ Ben Shelton advanced to the Final Four. And maybe Kawhi Leonard will be a Raptor again. He was in Toronto to watch Elena Rybakina defeat Naomi Osaka. Now, here's your local sports.
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0: Bruce County weather.
2: A mix of sun and cloud today with a chance of some showers, possibly a thunderstorm, a high of 22. Tonight, partly cloudy with fog patches developing overnight, a low of 17, sunny and 25 tomorrow. Right now, it's 18 in Saugeen Shores. I'm Matt Hermes. 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

0: Jets, Longy and Brewer on the Brews.
1: Well, well, well. Robin Woods finally got in the building after Shani Love locked her out.
2: Just slammed the door shut.
3: Raitner was focused. She was on the phone on the back ramp, and I'm thinking, ooh, because I got one of those cars that you don't need to use your keys. It's push button. And, I mean, it's a big black car. Not many people miss it. But I rolled in, and then she wandered into it.
2: Shani, are your ears burning?
3: Took the hanger out of the door and closed the door.
2: That was hilarious.
1: It's the on time in the morning, because Bruff and I usually...

0: Hand eye. It's good for that.
1: Now,
0: hand
1: everything, eye. You know, in moderation.
2: That's right.
0: Don't stay up till 4 in the morning trying to teabag some guy you just shot on Call
1: correct.
0: Of Duty.
1: Correct.
0: Like, then you're, and you have to get up for school. No. No, that won't work.
1: You can wear that Blue Jays jersey proudly today. Jays are on a bit of a roll.
0: Except that's it's a Bichette one, I noticed.
2: Well, it is.
0: I have one of those, too.
2: It is.
1: Well,
2: but
1: yeah.
2: I was thinking, I thought it was a family curse, but last year, Dave bought a Kirk one, and he's still with us. So maybe it's just Tyler and I.
1: Well, as soon as you buy it, they're gone.
2: As soon as you buy it, he's gone.
0: Careful. We like to keep Kirky.
2: Yes.
0: Although, that kid they had to let Heineman go because... oh my gosh, Skip Hernandez, whatever his name is, he's doing quite well too. So the backup catcher.
1: Yes,
0: he's
1: he is.
0: Quite good. Doing yeah, quite is. Well.
2: You gotta have lot people of the, coming up.
0: A lot of the kids are doing good and they come up to the show and do good.
1: Mm-hmm.
0: Look at Ernie.
1: I was telling Brian that my wife likes McAdoo.
2: Okay.
1: Yeah, dude with the long hair.
2: Yeah.
0: Which I said I can't get past. He's got a weird look. I don't like the way you look. You look weird, and I know that's kind of rude
2: to say. Who
0: cares how
2: you play baseball? You look weird.
0: Yeah, I
1: don't like smile while you're playing.
2: I don't know.
0: Who's the comedian? The guy who outed Cosby. He would say that about Justin Bieber. I don't like you. I don't like your face. I don't like your music. I don't like it. I don't get it. And
2: wasn't that Hannibal?
0: Yes, that's his name, Hannibal. That's right.
1: Oh, my goodness.
0: I don't
1: funny.
0: Like it. I don't like you.
1: Hannibal's
0: I don't like your
1: hilarious.
0: Face. Yeah. That is how I feel about McAdoo. I don't like you. You're weird. You look weird. I don't like it. Maybe a haircut. I don't know.
1: No so judgmental.
2: So listen on the radio instead of watching on TV.
0: No job. There you go.
1: School of Rock.
2: School of Rock today. We're going to talk about those grandparents that rock. Hard to imagine some of these guys as even parents, but they're grandparents. And maybe even great-grandparents.
0: I thought she was talking about me for a minute.
2: Well, no.
0: So, some days.
2: Some days. Are we all there? And the pop quiz to get you into the draw for a food basics gift card in Port Elgin, thanks to Middleton Fitter Financial Services.

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0: Bruce County weather.
6: A mix of sun and cloud, chance of showers, risk of a thunderstorm, high today 22, humidex at 28. Partly cloudy tonight, becoming clear this evening, low down to 17. And some sun tomorrow, high 25, humidex on Thursday is 28.
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0: 101.9 North, 97.9 South. The Bruce. The Bruce is on the loose. Every nook and cranny in Bruce County. We're here, we're there, we're everywhere. Big events, small events, a leisurely day at the beach.
1: I like the beach.
0: If you see the Bruce Cruiser in your neighborhood, stop and say, hey, Shaddy Love, give me some of that sweet, sweet swag. The

0: Yeah, if you want the Bruce on the Loose at your county event, go to rockthebruce.ca.
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0: Bruce County weather.
4: A mix of sun and cloud, chance of showers, risk of a thunderstorm. High today, 22, humidex at 28. Partly cloudy tonight, becoming clearer this evening, low down to 17. Sunshine tomorrow, high 25, humidex at 28.
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1: Here we are on a Wednesday, halfway point of the week ahead, all downhill from there into the weekend. A bit of a shower going through Saugeen Shores and a heavy one. I left the sunroof open, had to go out and got a little wet. Anyway, no matter what, we got some great music to go along with whatever you got going on. Your first deep cut of the day on the way. Going to hear from Three Doors Down, Tom Wilson, and it's Phil Collins. 91.9 in the north, 97.9 in the south. We are the Brews.

they've already accomplished and helping them with the challenges that they have to face and involve them in the discussion, the decision-making about the future. Speaking of listening to children, Middle Child Day. Usually too young or too old, and so they feel like they're being left out or ignored. So giving that middle child a little extra love and attention today. Vinyl Record Day, marking the date that the phonograph was invented back in 1877. Playing those records today, or maybe buying a new one to celebrate. And enjoy some julienne fries today. Oh, they are my favorite. Julienne actually describes the cutting technique. It is French, goes back to 1722, making things into thin strips, not just potatoes, but, you know, carrots, celery, whatever. But you call them matchstick, you call them shoestring fries, whatever. They're crispy on the outside, soft on the inside, but they do cook quickly, so don't overcook them. Enjoy some of that. I hope it's off to a good start for you. It's Three Doors Down on The Bruce.

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0: Bruce County weather.
6: Mix of sun and cloud today with a chance of showers and the risk of a thunderstorm. One rolling through Saugeen Shores, another in Kincardine. There's some activity in Mildmay and Lucknow as well. High of 22, Humidex of 28, and a high UV index. Going to see things start to clear up this evening with some fog patches overnight, a low of 17. Tomorrow looking sunny with a high of 25, Humidex at 28, and a high UV index. 23 degrees at Inverhuron and Miller Lake, 22 at Hope Bay and Glamis, and 23 degrees in Saugeen Shores.
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1: Bruce County weather.
9: Mix of sun and cloud for some, showers and thunderstorms for others. There's a few cells roaming through the area. High of 22, humidex at 28, and a high UV index. Going to see clearing starting this evening with fog patches developing overnight, a low of 17. Tomorrow looking sunny with a high of 25, a humidex at 28, and a high UV index. 23 degrees in Sauble Beach and Ferndale, 22 at Cape Croker and Chepstow, and 23 degrees in Saugeen Shores.
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1: Reptilia was the second single from the Strokes' 2003 album Room on Fire. It did its best on the UK indie chart, just made the top 20 in Canada, but the song did appear on Guitar Hero 3, Legends of Rock, Guitar Hero Live, and Rock Band, so that's why you know it, and that's why it is our first deep cut of the day, along with Hatton Home Hardware Building Center in Chesley and Hatton Home Hardware in Tara. And if there is one you want to hear, let us know. We'll get it on for you. 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It's Our Lady Peace on the Bruce.

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1: We're into the final hour of our Wednesday morning, making our way towards lunchtime on this August the 12th. I have to say a very happy birthday to my friend Lisa Finch. My cousin Tracy Howe is celebrating as well. And my father-in-law, significant other Robin, celebrating today too. Two of us all together. Actually, it's funny. Somebody said in our family chat, happy birthday to Robin. And my nephew said happy birthday to me. It's like, no, dear, that was June. But anyway, appreciate being thought of. And whenever you want to celebrate with somebody, you can do that. Send us the information through the Elgin Jewelers text line, 519-389-9790, and we'll get that on for you. Got hailstorm on the way. Going to hear from the Strombellas, and it's John Mellencamp, 91.9 in the north, 97.9 in the south. We are the Bruce.

0: Hi, I'm the Big O from Cranberry Island. I'm the Bruce.
1: You say that I'm a dreamer. 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
1: I know that you know that if you want to get your day off to a good start, you hang out with those two in the morning, Longy and Bruffer in the Big Bruce Morning Show. They have so much fun and get you laughing and make you a winner. Right now it is the Up and Adam Song of the Day. After the 7 o'clock news, a little rock and roll trivia and a song. If you know the answer to the trivia, go to the text line, 519-389-9790. Put in the keywords, wake up, answer the question, get you into the monthly draw for an amazing gift basket, courtesy of Kristen's Pharmacy, Saugeen Shores. 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
1: Bruce County weather.
6: Mix of sun and cloud today with a chance of showers and the risk of a thunderstorm. One rolling through Saugeen Shores, another in Kincardine. There's some activity in Mild May and Lucknow as well. High of 22, Humidex of 28, and a high UV index. Going to see things start to clear up this evening with some fog patches overnight, a low of 17. Tomorrow looking sunny with a high of 25, Humidex at 28, and a high UV index. 23 degrees at Inverhuron and Miller Lake, 22 at Hope Bay and Glamis, and 23 degrees in Saugeen Shores.
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0: Bruce County Weather.
5: Mix of sun and cloud for some, showers and thunderstorms for others. There's a few cells roaming through the area. High of 22, humidex at 28, and a high UV index. Going to see clearing starting this evening with fog patches developing overnight, a low of 17. Tomorrow looking sunny with a high of 25, humidex at 28, and a high UV index. 23 degrees in Sable Beach and Ferndale, 22 at Cape Croker and Chepstow, and 23 degrees in Saugeen Shores.
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1: We are ready to hit the halfway point of the week. Start our downhill slide into the weekend. We'll check in with the newsroom, get up to date, and then we are off to class in the School of Rock. And today, we're going to talk about grandparents that rock. In some cases, even great-grandparents. Pop quiz at the end of class gets you into the draw that we'll make at the end of Friday's class for a gift card to Food Basics in Port Elgin, thanks to Middleton Finner Financial Services. 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
2: It's 12 o'clock. Good afternoon. I'm Claire McCormack. There's a public meeting this week about a proposed battery energy storage facility south of Port Elgin. Neoen is starting a class environmental assessment for a battery project proposed just east of Highway 21 near Concession 2, about 6.5 kilometers south of Port Elgin. The company says on its website that Neoen Battery, formerly Terra Battery, is a 400-megawatt battery energy storage project. The meeting is set to take place Thursday at the PowerLink building in Port Elgin. A presentation is scheduled for 6 p.m. The town of Saugeen Shores and Saugeen First Nation have developed a joint community tourism strategy. The town says it'll serve as a shared roadmap guiding tourism development and collaboration over the next 5 years. Amanda Monahan is the community development officer for the town. She gave a report to council Monday night.
3: The strategy aims to support sustainable year-round tourism while protecting natural and cultural assets and balancing the needs of residents, visitors, businesses, and the environment.
2: The strategy will have a number of focuses, including celebrating and promoting Indigenous culture, history, and storytelling, and expanding four-season tourism beyond beaches and summer visits. In national news, trade talks between the U.S. and Canada have been ramping up. The CBC is reporting a potential framework agreement could be presented to U.S. President Donald Trump on Monday, 2 days before his latest tariffs are supposed to take effect. Last month, Trump announced plans to impose new 50% border taxes on Canadian wine, hockey sticks, and many other goods in response to what the White House called discriminatory treatment of American commerce. Toyota is recalling more than 11,000 Camrys across Canada. The company says a display issue could cause the turn signals, hazard lights, and certain warning sounds to stop working. The issue affects 2025 and 26 Camrys. Toyota says you'll be contacted if your vehicle is affected. Time now for a check on sports. Here's Matt Hermes.
4: Thank you and good afternoon. Jose Soriano gets the ball tonight as the Blue Jays continue a four-game series at home against Boston Red Sox. Jays have won the first two and 10 of their last 15 to get within 2.5 games of the final American League wildcard spot. Boston's dropped 4 in a row. First pitch flies just after 7 tonight. Some big NBA news today. The LA Lakers have reportedly been sold to a group that includes former Disney CEO Bob Iger for a record $12.5 billion. WNBA tonight, Toronto Tempo will try to end their 9-game slide when they visit Dallas Wings. And in tennis, it's semifinal Wednesday at the National Bank Open in Toronto and Montreal. You can always find more sports on the REMAX Grey Bruce Realty Sports page. 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The weather's coming up next.
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2: A 60% chance of showers and a risk of a thunderstorm clearing this afternoon. A high of 23, feeling like 29 with the humidity. The UV index 7 or high. A clear sky tonight. Fog patches overnight. A low of 14. Sunshine Thursday. A high of 25, feeling like 28. Right now, it's 24 feeling like 29 in Tobermory, 21 feeling like 26 in Walkerton, and it's 24 feeling like 28 in Saugeen Shores. I'm Claire McCormack. 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

0: Rockin' Robin on the Bruce.
1: All right, you got your lunch, you got your spot, you are ready for class in the Middleton Finner Financial Services School of Rock. And today we're going to talk about grandparents that rock. Might be hard for some of us to admit that our favorite rock stars are getting older, because that means we are too. Being that many stars like to keep their private life private, it may surprise you that these ones are grandparents, even great-grandparents, and how many grandbabies they actually have. Would you believe that Kid Rock is a grandfather? Robert Ritchie, which is his real name, became one at 43 when his son Robert Ritchie Jr. fathered a daughter named Sky. Ozzy Osbourne was not only a father of five, but a grandfather to 11. Black Sabbath bassist Geezer Butler and his wife Gloria have two sons who have given them four grandchildren, and, like a lot of grandparents out there, took those four grandchildren to see Taylor Swift during the Eras tour.

0: The five triangles composing the aforementioned NIGH each are equal to the triangle CAB in this geometric concept.
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1: You are in the School of Rock along with Middleton Finner Financial Services. And in today's class, we are talking about grandparents that rock. Singer Rod Stewart has 8 children. So the surprising part may be that he only has 6 grandchildren, with the 6th just arriving on Monday. Levi Rhodes Kallick, 9 pounds, 20 inches. Quite healthy. Billy Idol showed off his family during his Hollywood Walk of Fame ceremony a few years ago. Although never married, he has 3 children and 4 grandchildren. Motley Crue singer Vince Neil is a father of 3, a grandfather of 2. Like other grandparents as well, he even shared a photo of his granddaughter Haley Marie on her birthday.

0: 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Then we'll begin.
1: 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The Bruce.
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1: Bruce County weather.
7: A yellow severe thunderstorm watch in effect for southern Bruce. Mix of sun and cloud with a slight chance of showers for the peninsula. Better chance in southern Bruce. We're going to see some clearing this evening with fog patches developing overnight. Low of 17. Tomorrow looking sunny with a high of 25. Humidex at 28 and a high UV index. Sunshine expected for Friday with a high near 25.
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1: This is the Middleton Finner Financial Services School of Rock. And in today's class, we are talking about grandparents that rock. Here's a bunch that are looking to populate the world all on their own. Mick Jagger has been married and divorced once, but thanks to his other relationships, he has 8 children, 7 grandchildren, and 3 great-grandchildren. Bandmate Keith Richards has 4 children and 7 grandchildren, and recently became a great-grandfather. Ronnie Wood has 6 children of his own, including twin daughters born in 2016, just before his 69th birthday, with his 3rd wife, Sally. He also has 10 grandchildren. And Who singer Roger Daltrey has been married twice, producing 5 children. Between those marriages, he later found out that he had fathered 3 more. Those 8 children have given him 15 grandchildren.

0: Rockin' Robin on The Bruce.
1: In today's class, we are talking about grandparents that rock in the Middleton Finner Financial Services School of Rock. Ringo Starr was the first Beatle to become a grandfather in 1985 and ended up with 10 from his three children. In 2016, he also became the first Beatle to become a great-grandfather. Steven Tyler has five grandchildren. His daughter Liv has Milo, Sailor, and Lula Rose. His daughter Chelsea has a son named Vincent, and his daughter Mia has a son named Axton. In 2017, Tyler and his bandmate Joe Perry added grandbabies to their family on the same day, bringing Joe's total to three.

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2: Bruce County weather.
6: A yellow severe thunderstorm watch in effect for southern Bruce. We have got a mix of sun and cloud with a slight chance of showers for the peninsula. Better chance of showers, risk of a thunderstorm for southern Bruce. Going to see clearing into this evening with fog patches developing overnight and a low of 17. Tomorrow, sunshine with a high of 25 and a high UV index. Friday at this point, looking sunny with a high of 25.
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1: It is time for our pop quiz. 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Who was the first Beatle to become a grandfather and a great-grandfather? 519-389-9790 if you want to call in your answer or go through the Elgin Jewelers text line. 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You'll see the word win at the top of the page. Just click on that, and you'll see where you can get your answer in. Who was the first Beatle to become a grandfather and a great-grandfather? 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

0: Rockin' Robin is on the Bruce.
1: We are full and ready to take on the rest of our Wednesday afternoon. Just a reminder, Tobermory, this is your weekend for the Household Hazardous Waste Collection Program. So empty out the shed, the garage, wherever you keep, you know, the old stains and paints and batteries and household cleaners and propane tanks and things like that. 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Pop the trunk. They take it out. You get to drop it off on Saturday absolutely free, and they get rid of it in an environmentally friendly way. So win-win. Get all the details at brucecounty.on.ca/hazardous waste. Greta Van Fleet on the way, the Trues, and it's the Cults on the Bruce.

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1: September the 25th, the Trues going to be in Mitchell. 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Put on a great show. And keep an eye out for Shani Love, Loose on the Bruce, because we are sticking it to the Bruce once again. Get your sticker. Put it on something. Just don't get into trouble. And take a selfie. Send it in to us at rockthebruce.ca because you could win $1,000 cash. Thanks so much to Blue Water Carpet and Tile, Lakeshore Recreation, Boyle Concrete, and Port Elgin Home Hardware Building Center. We will announce the winner after the Labor Day weekend. Get those stickers. Stick it to the Bruce. Red Van Fleet's on the Bruce.

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1: Bruce County weather.
6: A yellow severe thunderstorm watch in effect for southern Bruce. Mix of sun and cloud with a slight chance of showers for the peninsula. Better chance in southern Bruce. We're going to see some clearing this evening with fog patches developing overnight. Low of 17. Tomorrow looking sunny with a high of 25. Humidex at 28 and a high UV index. Sunshine expected for Friday with a high near 25.
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1: 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They are bringing you this non-stop rock set. Still got some John Mellencamp to come, but first, it's Big Wreck on The Bruce.

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0: Bruce County weather.
10: A yellow severe thunderstorm watch in effect for southern Bruce. We have got a mix of sun and cloud with a slight chance of showers for the peninsula. Better chance of showers, risk of a thunderstorm for southern Bruce. Going to see clearing into this evening with fog patches developing overnight and a low of 17. Tomorrow, sunshine with a high of 25 and a high UV index. Friday at this point, looking sunny with a high of 25.
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1: Well, that's going to wrap up our time together, and thank you so much for hanging out with me. We've got Remy Smith ready to keep you company through the rest of your Wednesday afternoon. Hope it's good to you, and I hope we can hang out again tomorrow. It's Nickelback on The Brews.

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1: It is Wednesday in most people's world, Friday in my world, because I decided to burn off a couple more vacation days before the weather's not as awesome as it has been over the past couple weeks or so. We got some stuff to talk about on the show before I head out the door. Owning a dog can definitely make you healthier, and science confirms it. The solution to going broke from retail therapy, plus we have got a ton of contests going on right now. I'll fill you in on the details of all of that, plus a whole lot more, including a deep cut at the end of this hour. Live track after 5. Stick around. It's Collective Soul, counting the days, right here on The Bruce.

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0: Bruce County weather.
8: A yellow severe thunderstorm watch in effect for southern Bruce. Mix of sun and cloud with a slight chance of showers for the peninsula.

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1: 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A little bit of time left to grab a strawberry cheesecake McFlurry or a strawberry sundae or possibly both. The time is running out, so grab one while you can. Right now, Billy Talent, It's Afraid of Heights. My name is Remy Smith, and you are listening to The Bruce.

0: 91.9 North, 97.9 South, The Bruce. From Boundary Peak 187 to Cape Spear, Newfoundland, see the shining sea, Canada, pumping out some of the best rock in the world. The Bruce champions Canadian independent music, including Indigenous and Bruce County musicians. Here's the deal. Bruce County bands, get us your songs. Friends of the Bruce, give us a heads up on untapped Canadian independent music that you've discovered and you're digging. The best country in the world making the best music in the world. Canada Rocks, brought to you by Dutton Automotive and Power Sports, Owen Sound.
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0: Bruce County weather.
5: A yellow severe thunderstorm watch in effect for southern Bruce. We have got a mix of sun and cloud with a slight chance of showers for the peninsula. Better chance of showers, risk of a thunderstorm for southern Bruce. Going to see clearing into this evening with fog patches developing overnight and a low of 17. Tomorrow, sunshine with a high of 25 and a high UV index. Friday at this point, looking sunny with a high of 25.
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Dire Straits calling Elvis after a six-year break. They returned in 1991 with their final studio album, On Every Street. That track was the first single and inspired by a simple family joke. Mark Knopfler's brother-in-law often said trying to reach his sister was like trying to call Elvis, and Knopfler later explained that essentially that is what the song's about, a complete and total lack of communication. One of our Bruce County deep cuts, the kind of tracks you can't find anywhere else, but we proudly play three times a day, 7 days a week, and they are brought to you by Hatton Home Hardware, Building Center Chesley, and Hatton Home Hardware in Terra. Right now, Mother, Mother, I Got Love, right here on The Bruce.

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1: 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Rapidly evolving situations and extreme fire hazards are contributing to escalated fire behavior and producing smoke in many areas of the province. 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
3: A friend of mine brought up a study to me today about how dogs can actually improve your health. And although I agree with this on many, many levels, because there's a lot of scientific backing that dogs can improve your stress levels, your overall physical well-being with, you know, encouraging more daily exercise, as well as lower loneliness and cardiovascular disease, all that kind of stuff. All that kind of stuff is scientifically proven to be true. The study he brought up was about the bacteria in their mouth and the health benefits from that, which is also scientifically true. However, you also got to pair that with the fact that their mouths can carry bacteria from other places, and a dog's mouth isn't always in the cleanest places. You know, you often spot them licking areas humans can't reach on themselves. Thank goodness for that. So I guess the moral of the story is dogs good and good for your health, according to science, but letting them lick inside your mouth or your open wounds, probably not the best idea. Weezer, It's All My Favorite Songs, right here on The Bruce.

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3: Bruce County weather.
4: A yellow severe thunderstorm watch in effect for southern Bruce. Mix of sun and cloud with a slight chance of showers for the peninsula. Better chance in southern Bruce. We're going to see some clearing this evening with fog patches developing overnight. Low of 17. Tomorrow looking sunny with a high of 25. Humidex at 28 and a high UV index. Sunshine expected for Friday with a high near 25.
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0: Bruce County weather.
5: A yellow severe thunderstorm watch in effect for southern Bruce. We have got a mix of sun and cloud with a slight chance of showers for the peninsula. Better chance of showers, risk of a thunderstorm for southern Bruce. Going to see clearing into this evening with fog patches developing overnight and a low of 17. Tomorrow, sunshine with a high of 25 and a high UV index. Friday at this point, looking sunny with a high of 25.
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2: Time is beginning to run out to get your name in on this incredible contest. You're supposed to keep your eyes open for our Bruce on the Loose community cruiser that is all throughout Bruce County, having a great time with all the events going on. And if you spot them, you have a chance of going to check out Metallica at the Sphere in Las Vegas, Nevada, or Mumford & Sons at Kia Forum in California. To enter, you fill out a ballot with Shani Love when you spot that Bruce on the Loose community cruiser. Tune in the following Monday, just after the 7 a.m. news. 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And if you do that in time, you will qualify for the grand prize, your choice of one of those two concerts. We are going to announce our winner August 25th. That's a Tuesday, giving you one last Monday of a shot on the Big Bruce Morning Show with Longy and Bruffer. 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

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We are 91.9 North, 97.9 South, the Bruce. 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
2: It's 4 o'clock. Good afternoon. I'm Claire McCormack. There's a public meeting this week about a proposed battery energy storage facility south of Port Elgin. Neoen is starting a class environmental assessment for a battery project proposed just east of Highway 21 near Concession 2, about 6.5 kilometers south of Port Elgin. The company says on its website that Neoen Battery, formerly Terra Battery, is a 400-megawatt battery energy storage project. The meeting is set to take place Thursday at the PowerLink building in Port Elgin. A presentation is scheduled for 6 p.m. The town of Saugeen Shores and Saugeen First Nation have developed a joint community tourism strategy. The town says it'll serve as a shared roadmap guiding tourism development and collaboration over the next 5 years. Amanda Monahan is the community development officer for the town. She gave a report to council Monday night.
3: Built around the theme of connection, the strategy establishes a shared vision for tourism as a force for community well-being, cultural understanding, stewardship, and economic opportunity.
2: The strategy also aims to support sustainable year-round tourism. The city of Owen Sound is hosting a household hazardous waste event. It's set for Saturday, August 15th at the Public Works facility on 20th Street East from 9 until 2. To get through the line as quickly as possible, you're asked to bring a valid ID with your home address and fill out a household hazardous waste form ahead of time. The event is open to residents from Owen Sound, Chatsworth, Georgian Bluffs, Grey Highlands, and Meaford. You can get rid of paints, aerosols, batteries, propane tanks, and more. The 170th Teeswater Fair is set for this weekend. The unofficial start is a movie night under the stars featuring the film Hoppers at the fairground Thursday evening. The fair runs Friday to Sunday afternoon. Teeswater Ag Society board member Reese Tiffin says Friday is a big night.
4: We have our famous wing night, our motorcycle pulls, and to end the night, we have some entertainment in the beer tent. But before that, we have our snowmobiles that'll be dragging down the fairground.
2: Saturday has the Truckers Fun Fest, a cornhole tournament, big truck drags, and a human truck pull. That evening, there's a dance. Sunday features a demolition derby. The Ontario government has delivered its first Joint Air Support Unit helicopter in Peel Region. The province says the new aircraft will help police combat auto theft, organized crime, and dangerous driving. They say it's the first helicopter to enter service through Ontario's Joint Air Support Unit. It's part of a $191 million province-wide initiative to expand aerial policing capacity across Ontario. Solicitor General Michael Kurzner says criminals are becoming more sophisticated, and the government intends to make sure police have the tools to stay ahead of them. The new H-125 helicopter will help track stolen vehicles, respond to critical incidents, monitor dangerous driving, and support investigations targeting organized crime. In total, this joint air support unit will have about 7 helicopters. In sports, Jose Soriano gets the ball tonight as the Blue Jays continue a 4-game series at home against the Boston Red Sox. The Jays have won the first 2 and 10 of their last 15 to get within 2.5 games of the final American League wildcard spot. Boston has lost 4 in a row. The first pitch flies just after 7 tonight. Some NBA news today. The LA Lakers have reportedly been sold to a group that includes former Disney CEO Bob Iger for a record $12.5 billion. In the WNBA tonight, the Toronto Tempo will try to end their 9-game slide when they visit the Dallas Wings. And in tennis, it's semifinal Wednesday at the National Bank Open in Toronto and Montreal. You can find more sports and submit your scores on the RE/MAX Grey Bruce Realty Sports page at bayshorebroadcasting.ca. Stay tuned. The weather forecast is coming up next.
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2: There's a severe thunderstorm watch for Grey County and southern Bruce County. Environment Canada says we could get strong wind gusts, large hail, and heavy rain this afternoon into early this evening. 23 feeling like 29 this afternoon. Clearing tonight, a low of 14. Sunny Thursday, a high of 25, feeling like 28. Right now it's 24 feeling like 30 in Tobermory, 23 feeling like 30 in Walkerton, and it's 24 feeling like 31 in Saugeen Shores. I'm Claire McCormack for all of your latest local stories on demand. 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
0: Rock the Bruce, 97.9. The Bruce.

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And this one's for the silence and the questions that it brings, and the smell of time and the reverence.

0: on the Bruce.
1: I was talking about dogs and the benefits to your health and all that kind of stuff a little bit ago. And sometimes I think I might need to quit radio and just become a dog influencer, because I tend to take pictures of dogs that I encounter. I'm a dog whisperer. I absolutely love them. And I always send them home to my family. And the response I get from my family is always the same thing. It's always, bring that dog home. And we already have two fairly sizable dogs. I try to reason with them, saying, you know, three is going to be a challenge, four is going to be a lifestyle, maybe we're best just keeping two dogs. And I get a lot of pushback, and it's tough for me because I want to bring every dog I see home as well, but I feel like once you get to like three, four dogs, working a normal job in any capacity is going to be somewhat challenging, right? So time to become an influencer on social media, and I don't think I'm ready for that world. Strokes, it's last night, right here on the Bruce.

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0: Bruce County weather.
6: A yellow severe thunderstorm watch in effect for southern Bruce. Mix of sun and cloud with a slight chance of showers for the peninsula. Better chance in southern Bruce. We're going to see some clearing this evening with fog patches developing overnight. Low of 17. Tomorrow looking sunny with a high of 25. Humidex at 28 and a high UV index. Sunshine expected for Friday with a high near 25.
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1: Stone's back there. Kenny Wayne Shepherd coming up right now. This is Spirit of the West. Home for a rest. 91.9 North, 97.9 South. 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
1: Every day is your chance to wake up and win with Longy and Bruffer and the Up and M. Weekday mornings after the 7 o'clock news, we're going to play a little rock and roll trivia along with a song. It is then your cue to text in the keywords wake up and answer the trivia question to qualify for a monthly gift basket courtesy of Kristen's Pharmacy, Saugeen Shores. 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Wake up and win on the Big Bruce Morning Show with Longy and Bruffer. Right now, Finger 11, it's good times, and we are the Bruce.

0: 91.9 North, 97.9 South. The Bruce. The Bruce wants to send you on the concert vacation of a lifetime. 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One lucky person will have two important decisions to make. Which concert and who's your plus one? 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
0: Bruce County weather.
7: A yellow severe thunderstorm watch in effect for southern Bruce. We have got a mix of sun and cloud with a slight chance of showers for the peninsula. Better chance of showers, risk of a thunderstorm for southern Bruce. Going to see clearing into this evening with fog patches developing overnight and a low of 17. Tomorrow, sunshine with a high of 25 and a high UV index. Friday at this point, looking sunny with a high of 25.
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0: on the Bruce.
1: Looks like a lady got herself into some trouble online shopping. Turns out she was arrested for placing over 2,000 fake orders online using manga stores for like a year. This Japanese woman recently was arrested after placing all these orders online and then refusing to accept the products when they arrive. I guess there they have this little system where you can have your order shipped to a convenience store and you don't have to pay for it until you pick up the package at the convenience store. But if it sits for too long, it is shipped back to the company. Over this course of time and all those orders, she managed to order 27 million dollars worth of product. That's our dollars, by the way, without paying a single cent. And the company is saying that it cost them over, I think it was $47,000 in fees for shipping and, you know, obviously labor charges involved with all of these orders. She was busted and arrested this week after a year-long investigation. When confronted with all of the evidence, she admitted to placing all of the orders using 238 different accounts because they kept getting cut off, and insisted that it was just her way of coping with the day-to-day stress of life. Long story short, probably not a good idea. Because now she's got a whole different level of stress to deal with over the next little while. Staggered Crossing, further again, right here on the Bruce.

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1: The Ministry of Natural Resources is actively responding to numerous high-complexity wildland fires across the province. Rapidly evolving situations and extreme fire hazards are contributing to escalated fire behavior and producing smoke in many areas of the province. Stay informed about the current wildland fire situation by monitoring official information sources like ontario.ca/forestfires, following the directions from the Ontario Provincial Police and local authorities, and adhering to any ministerial orders, including evacuation orders, implementation orders, and restricted fire zones imposed by the ministry. 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Entering the area of an active wildland fire can hinder response efforts and compromise the safety of firefighting crews and emergency personnel. Please stay clear of wildland fires.
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1: It's 5 o'clock. Good afternoon. I'm Claire McCormack. There's a public meeting this week about a proposed battery energy storage facility south of Port Elgin. Neoen is starting a class environmental assessment for a battery project proposed just east of Highway 21 near Concession 2, about 6.5 kilometers south of Port Elgin. The company says on its website that Neoen Battery, formerly Terra Battery, is a 400-megawatt battery energy storage project. The meeting is set to take place Thursday at the PowerLink building in Port Elgin. A presentation is scheduled for 6 p.m. The town of Saugeen Shores and Saugeen First Nation have developed a joint community tourism strategy. The town says it'll serve as a shared roadmap guiding tourism development and collaboration over the next 5 years. Amanda Monahan is the community development officer for the town. She gave a report to council Monday night.
2: Built around the theme of connection, the strategy establishes a shared vision for tourism as a force for community well-being, cultural understanding, stewardship, and economic opportunity.
1: The strategy also aims to support sustainable year-round tourism. The city of Owen Sound is hosting a household hazardous waste event. It's set for Saturday, August 15th at the Public Works facility on 20th Street East from 9 until 2. To get through the line as quickly as possible, you're asked to bring a valid ID with your home address and fill out a household hazardous waste form ahead of time. The event is open to residents from Owen Sound, Chatsworth, Georgian Bluffs, Grey Highlands, and Meaford. You can get rid of paints, aerosols, batteries, propane tanks, and more. The 170th Teeswater Fair is set for this weekend. The unofficial start is a movie night under the stars featuring the film Hoppers at the fairground Thursday evening. The fair runs Friday to Sunday afternoon. Teeswater Ag Society board member Reese Tiffin says Friday is a big night.
3: We have our famous wing night, our motorcycle pulls, and to end the night, we have some entertainment in the beer tent. But before that, we have our snowmobiles that'll be dragging down the fairground.
1: Saturday has the Truckers Fun Fest, a cornhole tournament, big truck drags, and a human truck pull. That evening, there's a dance. Sunday features a demolition derby. The Ontario government has delivered its first Joint Air Support Unit helicopter in Peel Region. They say it's the first helicopter to enter service through Ontario's Joint Air Support Unit. It's part of a $191 million province-wide initiative to expand aerial policing capacity across Ontario. The new H-125 helicopter will help track stolen vehicles, respond to critical incidents, monitor dangerous driving, and support investigations targeting organized crime. In total, this joint air support unit will have about 7 helicopters. In sports, Jose Soriano gets the ball tonight as the Blue Jays continue a 4-game series at home against the Boston Red Sox. The Jays have won the first 2 and 10 of their last 15 to get within 2.5 games of the final American League wildcard spot. Boston has lost 4 in a row. The first pitch flies just after 7 tonight. Some NBA news today. The LA Lakers have reportedly been sold to a group that includes former Disney CEO Bob Iger for a record $12.5 billion. In the WNBA tonight, the Toronto Tempo will try to end their 9-game slide when they visit the Dallas Wings. And in tennis, it's semifinal Wednesday at the National Bank Open in Toronto and Montreal. You can find more sports and submit your scores on the RE/MAX Grey Bruce Realty Sports page at bayshorebroadcasting.ca. Stay tuned. The weather forecast is coming up next.
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1: There's a severe thunderstorm watch for Grey County and southern Bruce County. Environment Canada says we could get strong wind gusts, large hail, and heavy rain this afternoon into early this evening. 23 feeling like 29 this afternoon. Clearing tonight, a low of 14. Sunny Thursday, a high of 25, feeling like 28. Right now it's 24, feeling like 30 in Tobermory, 23, feeling like 30 in Walkerton, and it's 24, feeling like 31 in Saugeen Shores. I'm Claire McCormack for all of your latest local stories on demand. Grey Bruce News, wherever you get your podcasts.
0: 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Hey, we're going live. 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
6: 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But I think we're going to come back and do some festivals for you here in the summer at Donington's. 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

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If you're ever stuck on the side of the road, make sure you look them up. Give them a call. Right now, Whitesnake, Here I Go Again. Right now on the Bruce.

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1: Wednesday for the majority of the world today, but in my universe, it's actually kind of a Friday because I am taking tomorrow and Friday off work to not really do anything all that overly adventurous. My mom is having a birthday on Saturday. Thought it would be nice to get a jump start and go there Friday afternoon so we don't have to rush for anything. And then just more or less chill for the other days. Take them from me. I have some extra vacation.

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1: Wednesday for the majority of the world today, but in my universe, it's actually kind of a Friday because I am taking tomorrow and Friday off work to not really do anything all that overly adventurous. My mom is having a birthday on Saturday. Thought it would be nice to get a jump start and go there Friday afternoon so we don't have to rush for anything. And then just more or less chill for the other days. Take them from me. I have some extra vacation day that I should probably burn up before the weather is not quite as wonderful as what we've been seeing throughout the summertime. So that's what I'm doing. Using up those days. Going to visit my mom and my son. Because my son lives over by my mom too. So it should be a nice fun family weekend, and just gonna do nothing on the Thursday there. Right now, Offspring, Hit That, and we're the Bruce.

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2: Bruce County Weather.
3: A yellow severe thunderstorm watch in effect for southern Bruce. Mix of sun and cloud with a slight chance of showers for the peninsula. Better chance in southern Bruce. We're going to see some clearing this evening with fog patches developing overnight. Low of 17. Tomorrow looking sunny with a high of 25. Humidex at 28 and a high UV index. Sunshine expected for Friday with a high near 25.
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2: Shine down back there. We got Foo Fighters on the way right now. The Odds, who I was supposed to see in concert this summer, but unfortunately the show got canceled when all that smoke was going on. It's someone who's cool. Right here on the Brews.

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9: Bruce County weather.
10: A yellow severe thunderstorm watch in effect for southern Bruce. We have got a mix of sun and cloud with a slight chance of showers for the peninsula. Better chance of showers, risk of a thunderstorm for southern Bruce. Going to see clearing into this evening with fog patches developing overnight and a low of 17. Tomorrow, sunshine with a high of 25 and a high UV index. Friday at this point, looking sunny with a high of 25.
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1: And that pretty much wraps things up for me, not only for today, but for the entire week, taking a couple vacation days to burn off and go visit my mom and son over this weekend. I am going to leave you with the Tea Party. It's Temptation. 91.9 North, 97.9 South. I hope you have an excellent Thursday, Friday, and weekend. And you and I will talk again probably Monday.

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1: It's 6 o'clock. Good evening. I'm Claire McCormack. There's a public meeting this week about a proposed battery energy storage facility south of Port Elgin. Neoen is starting a class environmental assessment for a battery project proposed just east of Highway 21 near Concession 2, about 6.5 kilometers south of Port Elgin. The company says on its website that Neoen Battery, formerly Terra Battery, is a 400 megawatt battery energy storage project. The meeting is set to take place Thursday at the PowerLink building in Port Elgin. A presentation is scheduled for 6 p.m. The town of Saugeen Shores and Saugeen First Nation have developed a joint community tourism strategy. The town says it'll serve as a shared roadmap guiding tourism development and collaboration over the next 5 years. Amanda Monahan is the community development officer for the town. She gave a report to council Monday night.
2: Built around the theme of connection, the strategy establishes a shared vision for tourism as a force for community well-being, cultural understanding, stewardship, and economic opportunity.
1: The strategy also aims to support sustainable year-round tourism. The city of Owen Sound is hosting a household hazardous waste event. It's set for Saturday, August 15th at the Public Works facility on 20th Street East from 9 until 2. To get through the line as quickly as possible, you're asked to bring a valid ID with your home address and fill out a household hazardous waste form ahead of time. The event is open to residents from Owen Sound, Chatsworth, Georgian Bluffs, Grey Highlands, and Meaford. You can get rid of paints, aerosols, batteries, propane tanks, and more. The 170th Teeswater Fair is set for this weekend. The unofficial start is a movie night under the stars featuring the film Hoppers at the fairground Thursday evening. The fair runs Friday to Sunday afternoon. Teeswater Ag Society board member Reese Tiffin says Friday is a big night.
3: We have our famous wing night, our motorcycle pulls, and to end the night, we have some entertainment in the beer tent. But before that, we have our snowmobiles that'll be dragging down the fairground.
1: Saturday has the Truckers Fun Fest, a cornhole tournament, big truck drags, and a human truck pull. That evening, there's a dance. Sunday features a demolition derby. The Ontario government has delivered its first Joint Air Support Unit helicopter in Peel Region. They say it's the first helicopter to enter service through Ontario's Joint Air Support Unit. It's part of a $191 million province-wide initiative to expand aerial policing capacity across Ontario. The new H-125 helicopter will help track stolen vehicles, respond to critical incidents, monitor dangerous driving, and support investigations targeting organized crime. In total, this joint air support unit will have about 7 helicopters. In sports, Jose Soriano gets the ball tonight as the Blue Jays continue a 4-game series at home against the Boston Red Sox. The Jays have won the first 2 and 10 of their last 15 to get within 2.5 games of the final American League wildcard spot. Boston has lost 4 in a row. The first pitch flies just after 7 tonight. Some NBA news today. The LA Lakers have reportedly been sold to a group that includes former Disney CEO Bob Iger for a record $12.5 billion. In the WNBA tonight, the Toronto Tempo will try to end their 9-game slide when they visit the Dallas Wings. And in tennis, it's semifinal Wednesday at the National Bank Open in Toronto and Montreal. You can find more sports and submit your scores on the RE/MAX Grey Bruce Realty Sports page at BayshoreBroadcasting.ca. Stay tuned. 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
6: Bruce County weather.
1: Partly cloudy tonight, then clearing through the overnight. A few fog patches, a low of 15. Sunshine Thursday, a high of 25, feeling like 30 with the humidity. Sunny and 25 on Friday. I'm Claire McCormack for all of your latest local stories on demand. 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
7: Bruce County weather.
8: Partly cloudy tonight, then clearing through the overnight. Some fog patches, the temperature dipping to around 14 degrees. Sunshine Thursday, a high of 25, feeling like 30 with the humidity. Sunny Friday, a high of 25.
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0: Bruce County weather.
5: Partly cloudy tonight, then clearing through the overnight. Some fog patches, the temperature dipping to around 14 degrees. Sunshine Thursday, a high of 25, feeling like 30 with the humidity. Sunny Friday, a high of 25.
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0: Bruce County weather.
6: Partly cloudy tonight, then clearing through the overnight. Some fog patches, the temperature dipping to around 14 degrees. Sunshine Thursday, a high of 25, feeling like 30 with the humidity. Sunny Friday, a high of 25.
0: Ripley, home of the fabled Ripley Huron Fall Fair. 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
2: Hey everyone, my name is Charles Benjamin. I'm a singer-songwriter from Port Elgin, Ontario, and the track that you're about to hear is called Highway 1. I wrote this song after a trip to Western Canada, and it's all about driving along the Trans-Canada Highway and being surrounded by the Canadian Rockies. 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